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1: Sunshine, some clouds, and wind with a high of 33 today. Always on demand from the discovermoosejaw.com newsroom. I'm TJ England. Though it was recently announced that the Canadian Forces Snowbirds will be grounded after this season, excitement surrounding the team remains strong as organizers announced that the 2026 Snowbirds hometown event is officially sold out in record time. Meanwhile, Moose Jaw Lake Centre Lanigan MP Fraser Tolmie said he will continue pressing the federal government over the decision to ground the Snowbirds.
2: Both L3Harris and Magellan Aerospace have said the Tudors are safe to fly. Now, out of nowhere, the minister has announced a replacement aircraft that has propellers. No timeline, no number of planes, no in-service date. The Snowbird Alumni Association calls this profoundly disappointing.
1: On May 19th, Defense Minister David McGuinty announced in Moose Jaw that the Snowbirds and their CT-114 Tudor jets would be grounded following the 2026 show season. A motorcycle crash near Willow Bunch led to a multi-agency rescue response on Sunday afternoon. Willow Bunch Fire Department says it was dispatched at just before 3 p.m. to a rural motorcycle accident near Willow Bunch Lake. Fire Chief Keith DeRond says crews quickly upgraded the call after getting initial details.
3: I looked at the tech and seen it was a motorcycle accident, so I called dispatch to change it to rescue and to get the fire department, just because of the fact we don't know what we're running into.
1: DeRond says crews began searching a large rural area with RCMP and mutual aid partners. The patient was later found in a coulee, with Stars Air Ambulance called in to assist. Officials say the patient was stabilized and transported by ground ambulance. Seeding season is well underway across much of southern Saskatchewan, especially in the Central Butte area, where producer Avon Erickson and his five-person crew have been hard at work for nearly a month. Erickson said Mother Nature and a few equipment breakdowns have caused some delays, but overall, he has been pleased with the progress so far.
4: We're giving her, yeah, definitely. We had a good shot of rain, anywhere from 1.5 to 2.5 on my land, and typical few breakdowns and delayed a little more than you want it to be, but we're gaining. We're on the last portion of just canola here now.
1: Erickson and his crew began seeding on May 1st and were nearing completion as of yesterday. Tourism Saskatchewan is encouraging everyone to get out and explore the province as Saskatchewan Tourism Week gets underway. J.D. Houghton has more.
5: May 25th to 29th has been proclaimed as Saskatchewan Tourism Week, a time to recognize the businesses, operators, and employees that help drive Saskatchewan's visitor economy. Tourism generates more than $3 billion annually in the province and employs over 61,000 people during the busy season. Everyone is invited to join in the celebration by discovering the new experiences, attractions, and destinations the province has to offer. Meanwhile, Tourism Saskatchewan is launching a social media campaign showcasing the people, stories, and events behind the industry. For Discover Moose Jaw News, I'm J.D. Houghton.
1: A long-serving Moose Jaw Police Service dog is heading into retirement after a decorated career with the Moose Jaw Police Service. Jordan Rivers has more.
6: Police service dog True has officially retired after 6 years with the Moose Jaw Police Service. True and her handler, Constable Woods, worked their final shift together on May 24th. The 8-year-old Belgian Malinois joined the police service in 2019 and quickly became a key member of frontline policing efforts, assisting officers in arrests and critical incidents. One of True's standout achievements came in 2022 when she earned first place in obedience at the Canadian Police Canine Association National Trials in Camrose, Alberta, along with additional awards in evidence location and criminal apprehension. True will now retire at home with the Woods family.
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0: Sports. In preparation for their 2026 Western Canadian baseball season, the Moose Jaw Miller Express is looking for billet families to house some of their players. We have all the contact information and our sports roundup on discovermoosejaw.com. The Miller Express will open up its season on the road in Swift Current on Thursday against the 57s, and then the next night on Friday they welcome the Regina Red Sox to Ross Wells Park. In case you missed it, in Prairie Gold lacrosse league play over the weekend, the Moose Jaw Junior Mustangs fell 15-13 to the Prince Albert Predators. Ryder Gilroy and Cooper Bruce led the way for the Mustangs with 4 goals and 6 points apiece. The Moose Jaw Mafia were in action over the weekend and they lost a pair, losing on Saturday 20-6 to the Fighting Sioux and then fell 18-8 to Saskatoon. Local track and field athletes will be preparing for districts, which takes place tomorrow at Guthridge Field. With just under 6 minutes left in overtime, Andrei Svechnikov scored for the Carolina Hurricanes to give them a 2-1 series lead in the Eastern Conference Finals over Montreal. Over to the Western Conference Finals, the Vegas Golden Knights have a chance to advance to the Stanley Cup Finals tonight, leading 3-0 over the Colorado Avalanche. And a late-game surge by the Miami Marlins propelled them to an 8-2 win over the Toronto Blue Jays. The Jays will look to rebound again tonight against the Marlins. We want your local sports scores and stories. Email sports at discovermoosejaw.com.
1: Now your Discover Moose Jaw weather.
2: A yellow heat warning is in effect as daytime highs are low to mid-30s. Partly cloudy with a risk of a thunderstorm. Wind gusting from the southeast between 40 and 60 kilometers an hour tonight. Low of 17. Mainly sunny tomorrow with wind gusting from the southeast starting at 30 kilometers an hour, increasing up to 50 kilometers an hour. Temperature high of 34. Thursday sunny, high 38. Friday's a mix of sun and cloud, high 36. And a mix of sun and cloud on Saturday with scattered showers, high plus 30. Find the full forecast at discovermoosejaw.com and stream the radio anywhere and anytime from the Discover Moose Jaw app.
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3: A yellow heat warning is in effect as daytime highs are low to mid-30s. Partly cloudy with a risk of a thunderstorm tonight, low of 17. Mainly sunny tomorrow, temperature high of 34. And Thursday sunny, high of 38. Find the full forecast at discovermoosejaw.com and stream the radio anywhere and anytime from the Discover Moose Jaw app.
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0: You ever feel like you're the last one to know what's going on? Your neighbors talking about a festival, your coworkers buzzing about some new bylaw, and you're over here wondering what day it is. Don't be left out. 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
6: A yellow heat warning is in effect as daytime highs are low to mid-30s. Partly cloudy with a risk of a thunderstorm tonight, low of 17. Mainly sunny tomorrow, temperature high of 34. And Thursday sunny, high of 38. Find the full forecast at discovermoosejaw.com and stream the radio anywhere and anytime from the Discover Moose Jaw app.
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3: A yellow heat warning is in effect as daytime highs are low to mid 30s. Partly cloudy with a risk of a thunderstorm tonight, low of 17. Mainly sunny tomorrow, temperature high of 34. And Thursday sunny, high of 38. Find the full forecast at discovermoosejaw.com and stream the radio anywhere and anytime from the Discover Moose Jaw app.
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0: 2026 Snowbird's hometown event is officially sold out in record time. Meanwhile, Moose Jaw Lake Center Lanigan MP Fraser Tolmie said he will continue pressing the federal government over the decision to ground the Snowbirds.
1: Both L3 Harris and Magellan Aerospace have said the Tudors are safe to fly. Now, out of nowhere, the minister has announced a replacement aircraft that has propellers. No timeline, no number of planes, no in-service date. The Snowbird Alumni Association calls this profoundly disappointing.
0: On May 19th, Defense Minister David McGuinty announced in Moose Jaw that the Snowbirds and their CT-114 Tudor jets would be grounded following the 2026 show season. A motorcycle crash near Willow Bunch led to a multi-agency rescue response on Sunday afternoon. Willow Bunch Fire Department says it was dispatched at just before 3 p.m. to a rural motorcycle accident near Willow Bunch Lake. Fire Chief Keith DeRond says crews quickly upgraded the call after getting initial details.
2: I looked at the tact and seen it was a motorcycle accident, so I called dispatch to change it to rescue and to get the fire department, just because of the fact we don't know what we're running into.
0: Durand says crews began searching a large rural area with RCMP and mutual aid partners. The patient was later found in a coulee, with Stars Air Ambulance called in to assist. Officials say the patient was stabilized and transported by ground ambulance. Seeding season is well underway across much of southern Saskatchewan, especially in the Central Butte area, where producer Avon Erickson and his five-person crew have been hard at work for nearly a month. Erickson said Mother Nature and a few equipment breakdowns have caused some delays, but overall, he has been pleased with the progress so far.
3: We're giving her, yeah, definitely. We had a good shot of rain, anywhere from 1.5 to 2.5 on my land, and typical few breakdowns and delayed a little more than you want it to be, but we're gaining. We're on the last portion of just canola here now.
0: Erickson and his crew began seeding on May 1st and were nearing completion as of yesterday. Tourism Saskatchewan is encouraging everyone to get out and explore the province as Saskatchewan Tourism Week gets underway. J.D. Haughton has more.
4: May 25th to 29th has been proclaimed as Saskatchewan Tourism Week, a time to recognize the businesses, operators, and employees that help drive Saskatchewan's visitor economy. Tourism generates more than $3 billion annually in the province and employs over 61,000 people during the busy season. Everyone is invited to join in the celebration by discovering the new experiences, attractions, and destinations the province has to offer. Meanwhile, Tourism Saskatchewan is launching a social media campaign showcasing the people, stories, and events behind the industry. For Discover Moose Jaw News, I'm J.D. Haughton.
0: A long-serving Moose Jaw Police Service dog is heading into retirement after a decorated career with the Moose Jaw Police Service. Jordan Rivers has more.
5: Police service dog True has officially retired after 6 years with the Moose Jaw Police Service. True and her handler, Constable Woods, worked their final shift together on May 24th. The 8-year-old Belgian Malinois joined the police service in 2019 and quickly became a key member of frontline policing efforts, assisting officers in arrests and critical incidents. One of True's standout achievements came in 2022 when she earned first place in obedience at the Canadian Police Canine Association National Trials in Camrose, Alberta, along with additional awards in evidence location and criminal apprehension. True will now retire at home with the Woods family.
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0: A yellow heat warning is in effect as daytime highs are low to mid-30s. Partly cloudy with a risk of a thunderstorm, wind gusting from the southeast between 40 and 60 kilometers an hour tonight, low of 17. Mainly sunny tomorrow with wind gusting from the southeast, starting at 30 kilometers an hour, increasing up to 50 kilometers an hour, temperature high of 34. Thursday sunny, high 38. Friday's a mix of sun and cloud, high 36. And a mix of sun and cloud on Saturday with scattered showers, high plus 30. Find the full forecast at discovermoosejaw.com and stream the radio anywhere and anytime from the Discover Moose Jaw app.
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3: A yellow heat warning is in effect as daytime highs are low to mid-30s. Partly cloudy with a risk of a thunderstorm tonight, low of 17. Mainly sunny tomorrow, temperature high of 34. And Thursday sunny, high of 38. Find the full forecast at discovermoosejaw.com and stream the radio anywhere and anytime from the Discover Moose Jaw app.
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0: excelled at two things in school, talking too much and lunch. Oh, and talking too much during lunch. 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Now we get straight A's at honoring the classroom of the month with Town & Country Plumbing, Heating, and Electrical. 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
3: A yellow heat warning is in effect as daytime highs are low to mid-30s. Partly cloudy with a risk of a thunderstorm tonight, low of 17. Mainly sunny tomorrow, temperature high of 34. And Thursday sunny, high of 38. Find the full forecast at discovermoosejaw.com and stream the radio anywhere and anytime from the Discover Moose Jaw app.
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1: Sunshine, some clouds, and wind with a high of 33 today. 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I'm TJ England. Those who haven't bought their tickets yet for the 2026 Snowbirds Hometown event on July 11th are unfortunately out of luck, as organizers announced yesterday that the event is officially sold out. The event, which is at the Moose Jaw Municipal Airport, will be the final hometown event, as the Snowbirds and their CT-114 Tudor jets will be grounded following the season, as announced on May 19th. Moose Jaw Lake Center Lanigan MP Fraser Tolmie spoke in the House of Commons yesterday, saying the iconic aerobatic team deserves better.
2: This is one of the most un-Canadian things the people of Canada have ever witnessed happen to our military. And Canadians are disappointed with this behavior. The Snowbird Alumni Association calls this profoundly disappointing. So does Moose Jaw. So does Canada. Canadians deserve a jet team.
1: The Tudor aircraft will be retired and replaced by the CT-157 Siskin II, also known as the Pilatus PC-21. The latest crop report was issued on Friday indicated that seeding is 29% complete, up 13% from the previous week, but still considerably behind the five-year average. Out in Central Butte, Avon Erickson and his crew are nearing completion, as they are currently working on their last section of canola. Erickson said that this year they have planted a variety of crops.
3: I started with a couple of barley quarters. Just I did them as a cover crop with grass. And then we did wheat and a little bit of lentils, large green. And then now we're on to canola for the final.
1: Erickson said Mother Nature and a few equipment breakdowns have caused some delays. But overall, he has been pleased with the progress so far. Emergency crews were called into action Sunday after a motorcycle crash in a rural area near Willow Bunch Lake. Willow Bunch Fire Department says crews were dispatched at just before 3 p.m. and began searching a wide rural area alongside RCMP and ambulance services. Fire Chief Keith DeRond says locating the patient proved challenging.
4: It's hard when you're doing search and rescue and trying to find an individual when you have just a land description like a quarter. A quarter's pretty big to look.
1: DeRond says the patient was eventually located at the bottom of a coulee and required assistance from Stars Air Ambulance. The individual was stabilized on scene and later transported by ground ambulance. Tourism Saskatchewan is encouraging everyone to get out and explore the province as Saskatchewan Tourism Week gets underway. J.D. Houghton has more.
5: May 25th to 29th has been proclaimed as Saskatchewan Tourism Week, a time to recognize the businesses, operators, and employees that help drive Saskatchewan's visitor economy. Tourism generates more than $3 billion annually in the province and employs over 61,000 people during the busy season. Everyone is invited to join in the celebration by discovering the new experiences, attractions, and destinations the province has to offer. Meanwhile, Tourism Saskatchewan is launching a social media campaign showcasing the people, stories, and events behind the industry. For Discover Moose Jaw News, I'm J.D. Houghton.
1: A familiar Moose Jaw police canine is officially stepping away from duty after years of service and community involvement. Discover Moose Jaw's Jordan Rivers has more.
6: Moose Jaw Police Service dog True has retired following a long career alongside Constable Woods, the pair completing their final shift on May 24th. The Belgian Malinois joined the service in 2019 and was deployed in numerous operational situations, earning respect from colleagues for her drive, intelligence, and reliability. Beyond frontline work, True became a familiar face at community events, including school visits, hospital stops, and public demonstrations across the city. Her career highlight came in 2022 when she placed first in obedience at the National Police Canine Trials in Camrose, Alberta. True will now spend retirement at home with the Woods family, enjoying a quieter pace of life.
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1: A yellow heat warning is in effect as daytime highs are low to mid-30s. Partly cloudy with a risk of a thunderstorm, wind gusting from the southeast between 40 and 60 kilometers an hour tonight, low of 17. Mainly sunny tomorrow with wind gusting from the southeast, starting at 30 kilometers an hour, increasing up to 50 kilometers an hour. Temperature high of 34. Thursday sunny, high 38. Friday's a mix of sun and cloud, high 36. And a mix of sun and cloud on Saturday with scattered showers, high plus 30. Find the full forecast at discovermoosejaw.com and stream the radio

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6: A yellow heat warning is in effect as daytime highs are low to mid-30s. Partly cloudy with a risk of a thunderstorm tonight, low of 17. Mainly sunny tomorrow, temperature high of 34. And Thursday sunny, high of 38. Find the full forecast at discovermoosejaw.com and stream the radio anywhere and anytime from the Discover Moose Jaw app.
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2: Hi, it's Garth from the Moose Jaw Shrine Club. Just to let you know that our annual Children's Festival is June 13th in Waccamaw Valley. It's a day of fun, including a petting zoo, face painting, rides, our little train, bouncy castles, games, and entertainers. 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
7: A yellow heat warning is in effect as daytime highs are low to mid-30s. Partly cloudy with a risk of a thunderstorm tonight, low of 17. Mainly sunny tomorrow, temperature high of 34. And Thursday sunny, high of 38. Find the full forecast at discovermoosejaw.com and stream the radio anywhere and anytime from the Discover Moose Jaw app.
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3: A yellow heat warning is in effect as daytime highs are low to mid-30s. Partly cloudy with a risk of a thunderstorm tonight, low of 17. Mainly sunny tomorrow, temperature high of 34. And Thursday sunny, high of 38. Find the full forecast at discovermoosejaw.com and stream the radio anywhere and anytime from the Discover Moose Jaw app.
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1: A yellow heat warning is in effect as daytime highs are low to mid-30s. Partly cloudy with a risk of a thunderstorm tonight, low of 17. Mainly sunny tomorrow, temperature high of 34. And Thursday sunny, high of 38. Find the full forecast at discovermoosejaw.com and stream the radio anywhere and anytime from the Discover Moose Jaw app.
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0: 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Now we get straight A's at honoring the classroom of the month with Town & Country Plumbing, Heating, and Electrical. 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
1: A yellow heat warning is in effect as daytime highs are low to mid-30s. Partly cloudy with a risk of a thunderstorm tonight, low of 17. Mainly sunny tomorrow, temperature high of 34. And Thursday sunny, high of 38. Find the full forecast at discovermoosejaw.com and stream the radio anywhere and anytime from the Discover Moose Jaw app.
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7: A yellow heat warning is in effect as daytime highs are low to mid-30s. Partly cloudy with a risk of a thunderstorm tonight, low of 17. Mainly sunny tomorrow, temperature high of 34. And Thursday sunny, high of 38. Find the full forecast at discovermoosejaw.com and stream the radio anywhere and anytime from the Discover Moose Jaw app.
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3: A yellow heat warning is in effect as daytime highs are low to mid-30s. Partly cloudy with a risk of a thunderstorm tonight, low of 17. Mainly sunny tomorrow, temperature high of 34. And Thursday sunny, high of 38. Find the full forecast at discovermoosejaw.com and stream the radio anywhere and anytime from the Discover Moose Jaw app.
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5: A yellow heat warning is in effect as daytime highs are low to mid-30s. Partly cloudy with a risk of a thunderstorm tonight, low of 17. Mainly sunny tomorrow, temperature high of 34. And Thursday sunny, high of 38. Find the full forecast at discovermoosejaw.com and stream the radio anywhere and anytime from the Discover Moose Jaw app.
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2: A yellow heat warning is in effect as daytime highs are low to mid-30s. Partly cloudy with a risk of a thunderstorm tonight, low of 17. Mainly sunny tomorrow, temperature high of 34. And Thursday sunny, high of 38. Find the full forecast at discovermoosejaw.com and stream the radio anywhere and anytime from the Discover Moose Jaw app.
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3: A yellow heat warning is in effect as daytime highs are low to mid-30s. Partly cloudy with a risk of a thunderstorm tonight, low of 17. Mainly sunny tomorrow, temperature high of 34. And Thursday sunny, high of 38. Find the full forecast at discovermoosejaw.com and stream the radio anywhere and anytime from the Discover Moose Jaw app.
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3: A yellow heat warning is in effect as daytime highs are low to mid-30s. Partly cloudy with a risk of a thunderstorm tonight, low of 17. Mainly sunny tomorrow, temperature high of 34. And Thursday sunny, high of 38. Find the full forecast at discovermoosejaw.com and stream the radio anywhere and anytime from the Discover Moose Jaw app.
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1: A yellow heat warning is in effect as daytime highs are low to mid-30s. Partly cloudy with a risk of a thunderstorm tonight, low of 17. Mainly sunny tomorrow, temperature high of 34. And Thursday sunny, high of 38. Find the full forecast at discovermoosejaw.com and stream the radio anywhere and anytime from the Discover Moose Jaw app.
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2: A yellow heat warning is in effect as daytime highs are low to mid-30s. Mainly sunny today, temperature high of 34. Clear, becoming cloudy overnight, low of 21. And Thursday, sunny, high 38. Find the full forecast at discovermoosejaw.com and stream the radio anywhere and anytime from the Discover Moose Jaw app.
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4: A yellow heat warning is in effect as daytime highs are low to mid-30s. Mainly sunny today, temperature high of 34. Clear, becoming cloudy overnight, low of 21. And Thursday, sunny, high 38. Find the full forecast at discovermoosejaw.com and stream the radio anywhere and anytime from the Discover Moose Jaw app.
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3: A yellow heat warning is in effect as daytime highs are low to mid-30s. Mainly sunny today, temperature high of 34. Clear, becoming cloudy overnight, low of 21. And Thursday, sunny, high 38. 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
1: A yellow heat warning is in effect as daytime highs are low to mid-30s. Mainly sunny today, temperature high of 34. Clear, becoming cloudy overnight, low of 21. And Thursday, sunny, high 38. Find the full forecast at discovermoosejaw.com and stream the radio anywhere and anytime from the Discover Moose Jaw app.
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3: A yellow heat warning is in effect as daytime highs are low to mid-30s. Mainly sunny today, temperature high of 34. Clear, becoming cloudy overnight, low of 21. And Thursday, sunny, high 38. Find the full forecast at discovermoosejaw.com and stream the radio anywhere and anytime from the Discover Moose Jaw app.
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3: A yellow heat warning is in effect as daytime highs are low to mid-30s. Mainly sunny today, temperature high of 34. Clear, becoming cloudy overnight, low of 21. And Thursday, sunny, high 38. Find the full forecast at discovermoosejaw.com and stream the radio anywhere and anytime from the Discover Moose Jaw app.
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2: Hi, it's Garth from the Moose Jaw Shrine Club. Just to let you know that our annual children's festival is June 13th in Waccamaw Valley. It's a day of fun, including a petting zoo, face painting, rides, our little train, bouncy castles, games, and entertainers. Every child receives a lunch and treats, and the good news is it's all free. Hope to see you June 13th in Waccamaw Valley.
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1: The heat warning continues as high temperatures blanket southern Saskatchewan. From the DiscoverMooseJaw.com newsroom, I'm Cameron Kosh. Joel Robinson has been named May's Notoriously Good Neighbor by the City of Moose Jaw and our local District Chamber of Commerce, with his recognition stemming from his actions during the King Crescent fire. Robinson says it all started after his dog began acting differently at home.
2: My dog was making a bit of a fuss in the house, and I got up to see what was going on, looked outside, and a couple houses over, I could see flames.
1: Robinson says he ran through the alley to the home where he found three adults still inside and helped get them out before the firefighters arrived. Decoration Day is returning to Moose Jaw next month, and the community is invited to honor those who served. Legion Branch President Chris Simpson says volunteers will once again place Canadian flags at veterans' graves throughout the city.
3: So what we do, all get together and go to the different cemeteries, and they place a small Canadian flag on every grave of our known veterans.
1: Flag placement begins at 9 a.m. on June 7th at Rosedale Cemetery, followed by an 11 o'clock service at the Rosedale Cenotaph. A barbecue at the Legion follows, and the public is invited. A new event is aiming to shine a spotlight on the organizations helping shape Moose Jaw and bring community members together. The Saskatchewan Community Foundation is hosting the Heart of Moose Jaw celebration on June 11th at the Waccamaw Valley Sportsman Center. The free event will feature local charities and nonprofit groups, with opportunities for residents to learn more about community programs and ways to get involved. Event and charity officer Carly Stangle says the event is meant to connect people with organizations making a difference.
4: Guests who attend the Heart of Moose Jaw celebration will have the chance to meet local nonprofits, learn more about the work they're doing, and discover ways to get involved.
1: The event runs from noon until 3 p.m., with organizers also celebrating the 25th anniversary of the Moffitt Family Fund. As the summer heat ramps up over the coming days, the interior of your vehicle could feel like a furnace. Moose Jaw Fire Department's public education officer, Damindeep Sangha, talks about some of the items you should avoid leaving in your car during hot weather.
5: Our lighters are highly flammable and contain pressurized fuel, so that can expand with heat. Aerosols, heat increases internal pressure, and a sudden rise in temperature can make them explode.
1: For a full list, check out our story on discovermoosejaw.com. The Assiniboia Municipal Airport is receiving provincial funding for major infrastructure upgrades. Discover Moose Jaw's J.D. Houghton has the details.
6: The Assiniboia Municipal Airport Authority has been awarded $275,000 through Saskatchewan's Community Airport Partnership Program. The funding will support Phase 1 of a runway extension and crack sealing project aimed at improving emergency services, agriculture, business, and rural connectivity in south-central Saskatchewan. It's estimated that the total project cost is just over $715,000. Across the province, nine community airports will share nearly $935,000 in provincial funding, while local airport operators will contribute an additional $1.1 million towards the projects. Construction is expected to take place during the 2026 construction season. For Discover Moose Jaw News, I'm J.D. Houghton.
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1: The Western Canadian Baseball League opens up a new season tomorrow night. The Moose Jaw Miller Express will take on the 57s in Swift Current. Miller's manager, Michael Gonzalez, is pleased to have some proven vets returning for the summer.
7: Our fan favorite comes back in Thomas Soto, which is our shortstop and our captain. I feel like he's been around the league long enough to where he'll be confident in his abilities. We also have William Edwards coming back. He was a contender for MVP last season, and a lot of these guys are seniors, and they know that it's their last college baseball, so they're ready to give us one more season and then take the next step to Pro Bowl.
1: The Millers home opener is Friday night as they welcome the Regina Red Sox to Ross Wells Park. The Vegas Golden Knights are in the Stanley Cup final. They completed a four-game sweep of the Colorado Avalanche with a 2-1 win last night. They now await the winner of the Montreal-Carolina series, which resumes tonight, the Hurricanes taking a 2-1 series lead into Game 4. Team Canada topped Czechia 3-2 at the World Hockey Championship yesterday, finishing first in their group with a perfect 7-0 record. Canada will play the defending champion Team USA in the quarterfinals tomorrow. And the Blue Jays erupted for 8 hits and an 8-1 win over the Miami Marlins. Jesus Sanchez hit a grand slam for the winners.
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1: A yellow level heat warning is in effect as high temperatures persist through the week. With a mix of sun and cloud, a south

0: Jordan Davis, bar none, on the Country 100 Morning Show with JGL Livestock. Good morning, Moose Jaw. My name is Avery LeBlanc, in for Courtney Fielder today. Happy hump day. That's right, we are already halfway through the work week as the weather continues to heat up with that yellow heat warning in effect for Moose Jaw and area. Right now it's 14 degrees as we're going to see a high of 34 today. Winds gusting up to 60 kilometers per hour this morning and then dying down a little bit heading into tonight with a low of 20. And the winds will persist heading into tomorrow with a high of 35 and then 36 by Friday with nothing but sunny skies. But this weekend could see a little bit of moisture with some showers on the way, as well as potential storms with this heat, of course, caused with all the condensation going on in the air as well. Throughout the morning here today, we'll be telling you about a new event coming up next month for the Fraternal Order of Eagles. Also, the Sask Hockey Hall of Fame Induction Dinner coming to Moose Jaw, and more chances for you to win with the Brain Buster, 25K payday, and Farmer Appreciation Seating Edition. So stay tuned for all that and a bunch more right here on Country 100. Coming up here in a couple minutes, it is George Burge and Luke Bryan, Ride, Ride, Ride.
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0: Brody, Canadian Girls on Southern Saskatchewan's Best Country, Country 100. Avery LeBlanc here with you. Hopefully you're having a great morning so far on this Wednesday as the Ted Knight Saskatchewan Hockey Hall of Fame induction dinner is coming to Moose Jaw for the first time, happening at the Temple Garden Center June 19th. Some big names are being inducted this year, including Jim Large in the grassroots category, also the 1984-85 Moose Jaw Generals in the team category. The Moose Jaw Warriors are helping host the event. We chatted with the Director of Business Operations, Olivia Howe.
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0: 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But before that, Josh Ross is on the way along with the Prairie States.
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1: Heat warnings go out as temperatures continue to soar. From the DiscoverMooseJaw.com newsroom, I'm Cameron Kosh. Recognition is coming to a Moose Jaw resident who says he simply did what needed to be done during an emergency. Joel Robinson has been named May's Notoriously Good Neighbor after helping people escape the King Crescent fire earlier this month. Robinson says the experience was intense, but his focus was on getting people away from danger.
2: I was just kind of opening the door to get people out and persistently telling them where to go.
1: He says he's honored by the recognition, but adds Moose Jaw is full of good people, and he just happened to be in the right place at the right time. With warmer weather on the way, there are some items you should make sure aren't left in your car. Among those items includes lighters, aerosol and fragrance products, as well as batteries and medication. Moose Jaw Fire Department's public education officer, Damandeep Sangha, tells us about the most important thing not to leave in your vehicle.
3: And the very crucial, don't leave your children or pets in your car. Children's bodies heat up faster than adults, so they can get very sick very quickly.
1: For details on why to leave these items in your car and the potential hazards they pose, check out our full story on DiscoverMooseJaw.com. Moose Jaw residents will have the opportunity to pay tribute to veterans during Decoration Day on June 7th by placing small Canadian flags on all known veteran graves. Legion Branch President Chris Simpson says the annual tradition continues to bring organizations and community members together.
4: Everybody goes out on the Sunday to do that, and then we meet at the Rosedale Cemetery. The day afterwards, we go back for a barbecue to the Legion. All are welcome.
1: The day includes volunteer flag placement at local cemeteries and a service at the Rosedale Cenotaph beginning at 11 a.m. Community connections and charitable impact will be front and center in Moose Jaw next month. The Heart of Moose Jaw event is set for June 11th and will bring charities, nonprofit organizations, and residents together for an afternoon of networking and community celebration. Carly Stangle with the Saskatchewan Community Foundation says Moose Jaw has a strong culture of giving.
5: Moose Jaw has such a strong culture of generosity and community spirit, and we see that a lot through initiatives like the Moffitt Family Fund.
1: Organizers say charities are still able to register as exhibitors before the event. 9 Saskatchewan community airports are set to receive infrastructure funding from the province, including one in South Central Saskatchewan. J.D. Houghton has more.
6: The Assiniboia Municipal Airport Authority is receiving the maximum $275,000 available through the Community Airport Partnership Program. The money will go towards a runway extension and crack sealing project designed to strengthen rural connectivity and support emergency services and economic activity in the region. The Saskatchewan Aviation Council says the upgrades will help airports continue delivering vital services for communities across the province. Eligible projects are funded through a 50-50 cost-sharing agreement between the province and airport operators. For Discover Moose Jaw News, I'm J.D. Houghton.
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1: The Western Canadian Baseball League opens up a new season tomorrow night. The Moose Jaw Miller Express will take on the 57s in Swift Current. The Millers' home opener is Friday night as they welcome the Regina Red Sox to Roswells Park. The Vegas Golden Knights are in the Stanley Cup Final. They completed a four-game sweep of the Colorado Avalanche with a 2-1 win last night. They now await the winner of the Montreal-Carolina series, which resumes tonight, the Hurricanes taking a 2-1 series lead into Game 4. Team Canada topped Czechia 3-2 at the World Hockey Championship yesterday, finishing first in their group with a perfect 7-0 record. Canada will play the defending champion Team USA in the quarterfinals tomorrow. And the Blue Jays erupted for 8 hits and an 8-1 win over the Miami Marlins. Jesus Sanchez hit a grand slam for the winners.
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1: A yellow level heat warning is in effect as high temperatures persist through the week. With a mix of sun and cloud, a southeast wind gusting between 40 and 60, and a high of 34 today. Partly cloudy with more southeast wind gusts and a low of 20 tonight. A mix of sun and cloud again tomorrow, south wind gusts up to 60 and a high of 35. Sunshine and a high of 36 on Friday. And there's a few clouds, scattered showers for the weekend, and highs of 32 on Saturday and 30 Sunday. Find the full forecast at DiscoverMooseJaw.com and stream the radio anywhere and anytime from the Discover Moose Jaw app.
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0: Lainey Wilson at 6:38 on the Country 100 Morning Show, brought to you by JGL Livestock. I'm Avery LeBlanc, and make sure you hang tight coming up here later in the 7 o'clock hour. We'll be giving you the cue to call for 25K paydays. Higher or lower game, you have a chance to become one of our qualifiers and have a chance to win, become one of six listeners across Saskatchewan to win $1,000 in gift cards or a shot at the grand prize of $19,000 in gift cards. Make sure you're staying locked on and get ready to dial to the Lions Creek Country Connection 306-694-107. This is Riley Green, Change My Mind on Country 100. Good morning, Moose Jaw.
1: If you showed up, I wouldn't let you in.

0: Riley Green right here on Country 100. Avery LeBlanc joining you here this Wednesday morning as the summer heat is ramping up here. Of course, we got that yellow heat warning in effect for Moose Jaw and area. And if you get in your car, it's hot all over the place, especially if you got leather seats like I do. But there are actually things that you should not leave in the interior of your vehicle during the summer months. Moose Jaw Fire Department's Public Education Officer Damandeep Senga talks about some items you should avoid leaving in your vehicle during the hot weather.
1: Lighters, highly flammable and contain pressurized fuel, so that can expand with heat. Aerosols, heat increases internal pressure, and sudden rise in temperature can make them explode.
0: For a full list of what you should not leave in your vehicle during the summer months, and that includes your kids and pets, visit our story at discovermoosejaw.com.
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0: As mentioned, we got that yellow heat warning in effect for Moose Jaw area. As today, we're going to see a mix of sun and cloud. Winds gusting up to 60 kilometers per hour here this morning. A high of 34. For tonight, partly cloudy. Winds up to 50 kilometers per hour. Low of 20. Tomorrow, a mix of sun and cloud. Winds gusting up to 60 kilometers once again with a high of 35. Friday, sunny and a high of 36. And then leveling out in the low 30s heading into the weekend. Currently here in Moose Jaw, we've got a partly cloudy sky. A light breeze blowing east. Temperature is at 14 degrees. While in Regina, it's at 17. And in Assiniboia, it's 15. Get your current conditions and five-day weather forecast anytime at discovermoosejaw.com or on the Discover Moose Jaw app. I'm Avery LeBlanc.
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0: Hey, Bay, that's going to leave a memory right here on Country 100. My name is Avery LeBlanc. You are listening to the GGL Livestock Morning Show on this Wednesday. Let's take a look at the roads here. 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If you are driving to Regina for work today, leave at least 15 minutes early. Heading along Highway 1 on the Trans-Canada, there is a massive construction zone. Speeds have been reduced to 60 kilometers per hour here as of this morning. So make sure you are giving yourself a little bit extra time as the zone stretches all the way from before Belle Plaine and just past Pence by about 2 kilometers. So it is a pretty long stretch of highway that's being worked on there. So make sure you're giving yourself a little bit extra time here this morning. Right here in Moose Jaw, however, Public Works busy with a service leak on Manitoba Street East in the 400th block. And ditch and road maintenance being done on Caribou Street East on the 1100th block. Events coming up here this weekend to be aware of. The Miller Express start their season here tomorrow, but their first home games are coming up here this weekend. So that means Caribou Street East, Ross Crescent to Willow Avenue, as well as Ross Crescent, Caribou Street East to Ross Street East are going to be closed on May 29th and May 30th. That is this Friday and Saturday. Also, Langdon Crescent going to be closed on the 400th block coming up here on Saturday as well for the Moose Jaw Homegrown Farmers Market. Street cleaning still ongoing, so make sure you watch out for those crews as the infrastructure renewal project also moves along. Cotto Street West, 4th Avenue Southwest to 2nd Avenue Southeast, as well as 2nd Avenue Southwest to Main Street. That begins on June 2nd, by the way. Pasco Drive East, Pasco Crescent to Rutherford Street, and Rutherford Street to 13th Avenue Northwest is closed off there. Also, paved roadways and sidewalk projects continue on 10th Avenue Northwest, as well as Fairford Street West and 2nd Avenue Northeast. And the Highway number 2 over Highway number 1 Twin Overpass replacement continues. Make sure you're slowing down, following signage, and watching out for crews. As gas here in Moose Jaw starting to dip down a little bit here, as it ranges from $1.59.9 per liter to $1.82.9 per liter here in Moose Jaw. Not seeing anything else slowing us down for this Wednesday, but if you do see something, text the Lions Creek Country Connection, 306-694-107.
1: CN Rail has been seeing strong grain movement over the first part of May. We get the details from David Chednovic, Assistant Vice President of Grain for CN Rail.
2: We've got some significant planting delays in parts of the prairies, in particular certain central and northern parts of Saskatchewan. What we saw, of course, with the slow start to spring seeding is that the timing of when you typically see that dip in demand for grain movement in May associated with spring seeding has been pushed back a bit. So really through the first 3 weeks of May, grain demand and grain movement was very strong. In fact, for grain shipment week 42, which is the week of May 16th, CN shipped over 760,000 tons of grain and processed grain products, just unprecedented. And it's just meant that longer tail with grain flowing into the supply chain as a result of those planting delays. Now we're going to see things flip.
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1: The heat warning continues as high temperatures blanket southern Saskatchewan. From the DiscoverMooseJaw.com newsroom, I'm Cameron Kosh. Joel Robinson has been named May's Notoriously Good Neighbor by the City of Moose Jaw and our local District Chamber of Commerce, with his recognition stemming from his actions during the King Crescent fire. Robinson says it all started after his dog began acting differently at home.
2: My dog was making a bit of a fuss in the house, and I got up to see what was going on, looked outside, and a couple houses over, I could see flames.
1: Robinson says he ran through the alley to the home where he found three adults still inside and helped get them out before the firefighters arrived. Decoration Day is returning to Moose Jaw next month, and the community is invited to honor those who served. Legion Branch President Chris Simpson says volunteers will once again place Canadian flags at veterans' graves throughout the city.
3: So what we do, all get together and go to the different cemeteries, and they place a small Canadian flag on every grave of our known veterans.
1: Flag placement begins at 9 a.m. on June 7th at Rosedale Cemetery, followed by an 11 o'clock service at the Rosedale Cenotaph. A barbecue at the Legion follows, and the public is invited. A new event is aiming to shine a spotlight on the organizations helping shape Moose Jaw and bring community members together. The Saskatchewan Community Foundation is hosting the Heart of Moose Jaw celebration on June 11th at the Waccamaw Valley Sportsman Center. The free event will feature local charities and nonprofit groups, with opportunities for residents to learn more about community programs and ways to get involved. Event and charity officer Carly Stangle says the event is meant to connect people with organizations making a difference.
4: Guests who attend the Heart of Moose Jaw celebration will have the chance to meet local nonprofits, learn more about the work they're doing, and discover ways to get involved.
1: The event runs from noon until 3 p.m., with organizers also celebrating the 25th anniversary of the Moffitt Family Fund. As the summer heat ramps up over the coming days, the interior of your vehicle could feel like a furnace. Moose Jaw Fire Department's public education officer, Damandeep Sangha, talks about some of the items you should avoid leaving in your car during hot weather.
5: Lighters, highly flammable and contain pressurized fuel, so that can expand with heat. Aerosols, heat increases internal pressure, and sudden rise in temperature can make them explode.
1: For a full list, check out our story on discovermoosejaw.com. The Assiniboia Municipal Airport is receiving provincial funding for major infrastructure upgrades. Discover Moose Jaw's J.D. Houghton has the details.
6: The Assiniboia Municipal Airport Authority has been awarded $275,000 through Saskatchewan's Community Airport Partnership Program. The funding will support Phase 1 of a runway extension and crack sealing project aimed at improving emergency services, agriculture, business, and rural connectivity in south-central Saskatchewan. It's estimated that the total project cost is just over $715,000. Across the province, nine community airports will share nearly $935,000 in provincial funding, while local airport operators will contribute an additional $1.1 million towards the projects. Construction is expected to take place during the 2026 construction season. For Discover Moose Jaw News, I'm J.D. Houghton.
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1: The Western Canadian Baseball League opens up a new season tomorrow night. The Moose Jaw Miller Express will take on the 57s in Swift Current. Miller's manager, Michael Gonzalez, is pleased to have some proven vets returning for the summer.
7: Our fan favorite comes back in Thomas Soto, which is our shortstop and our captain. I feel like he's been around the league long enough to where he'll be confident in his abilities. We also have William Edwards coming back. He was a contender for MVP last season, and a lot of these guys are seniors, and they know that it's their last college baseball, so they're ready to give us one more season and then take the next step to Pro Bowl.
1: The Millers' home opener is Friday night as they welcome the Regina Red Sox to Ross Wells Park. The Vegas Golden Knights are in the Stanley Cup Final. They completed a four-game sweep of the Colorado Avalanche with a 2-1 win last night. They now await the winner of the Montreal-Carolina series, which resumes tonight, the Hurricanes taking a 2-1 series lead into Game 4. Team Canada topped Czechia 3-2 at the World Hockey Championship yesterday, finishing first in their group with a perfect 7-0 record. Canada will play the defending champion Team USA in the quarterfinals tomorrow. And the Blue Jays erupted for 8 hits in an 8-1 win over the Miami Marlins. Jesus Sanchez hit a grand slam for the winners.
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1: A yellow level heat warning is in effect as high temperatures persist through the week. With a mix of sun and cloud, a southeast wind gusting between 40 and 60, and a high of 34 today. Partly cloudy with more southeast wind gusts and a low of 20 tonight. A mix of sun and cloud again tomorrow, south wind gusts up to 60 and a high of 35. Sunshine and a high of 36 on Friday. And there's a few clouds, scattered showers for the weekend, and highs of 32 on Saturday and 30 Sunday. Find the full forecast at discovermoosejaw.com and stream the radio anywhere and anytime from the Discover Moose Jaw app.
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0: Corey Kent, This Heart on the Country 100 Morning Show, brought to you by JGL Livestock. It's 7:09 right now here in Moose Jaw. Avery LeBlanc here with you as that yellow heat warning remains in effect.
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0: For today, we have a mix of sun and cloud, winds gusting up to 60 kilometers per hour this morning with a high of 34 degrees. Tonight, partly cloudy, winds up to 50 with a low of 20. For tomorrow, a mix of sun and cloud as winds pick back up again to 60 kilometers per hour in the morning with a high of 35. And then Friday, sunny and a high of 36, maxing out this week and then cooling down a little bit, but still pretty warm in the low 30s with a small chance of showers for this weekend. Currently here in Moose Jaw, we've got a partly cloudy sky. The wind is east-southeast at 31 kilometers an hour, gusting to 41 at times. Temperature is at 16 degrees. In Assiniboia, it's 17, and in Regina, it's 18. Get your current conditions and five-day weather forecast anytime at discovermoosejaw.com or on the Discover Moose Jaw app. I'm Avery LeBlanc. 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They have all-day drink specials, $4.25 for select draft, and house wine with half-priced appies every day from 3 to 6 with daily food specials. We're giving away a $15 gift certificate from Bugsy's and Smitty's in the Town and Country Mall if you get this question correct. This product was first developed by French chemist and L'Oreal founder Eugène Schueller in 1936. What is the product? This product was first developed by French chemist and L'Oreal founder Eugène Schueller in 1936. What is it? If you think you know the answer, text or call the Lions Creek Country Connection, 306-694-107.
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0: Tyler, Joe Miller, Under the Influence here on Country 100. We're playing the Brain Buster, brought to you by Bugsy's and Smitty's in the Town and Country Mall. We've got a $15 gift certificate to give away if you get this question correct. This product was first developed by French chemist and L'Oreal founder Eugène Schueller in 1936. What is it? We've gotten numerous guesses. Someone asked, is it lipstick? That is not correct. Robert asked, is it eyeshadow? That is not it either. Someone also texted in asking, is it hair dye? That is also incorrect. As we've got a caller on the line right now. Who's there?
1: Hi, it's Benelda. Is it the L'Oreal shampoo conditioner?
0: That is incorrect. Sorry, Ganelda. As we're still looking for that correct answer, text or call the Lions Creek Country Connection 306-694-107 if you think you know what it is. Here's Nate Holler, Ain't Like Me.
2: Lonely night, neon bar, candlelight, mason jar, wishing time would stop, but it's almost 2 o'clock. Your blue eyes locked in mine, I don't want to say goodbye, I like the way we talk. So we should take a walk and talk about the things you like. Anything you wanna say, girl, I'm all ears tonight.

0: That's Nate Holler, Ain't Like Me, here on Country 100. Once again, we're playing the Brain Buster with Bugsy's and Smitty's in the Town and Country Mall. A $15 gift certificate is up for grabs from them if you got this question correct. This product was first developed by French chemist and L'Oreal founder Eugène Schueller in 1936. What is it? We had a lot of guesses throughout this morning. People were asking if it's hair dye from Celine. Chelsea asked if it was eyeliner or hairspray. It is not either of those. The correct answer was sunscreen. And the first person to get that guess, we did get a lot of people texted in after the initial break, but the correct answer comes from Corby Hales. Congratulations, Corby. You have won a $15 gift certificate from Bugsy's and Smitty's in the Town and Country Mall. Hopefully that serves you well throughout this wonderful week. Of course, it is patio season now, so you could probably enjoy some beverages and food out on the patio at Bugsy's if you're feeling up to it. Let's take a look at your weather forecast.
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0: We have a yellow heat warning in effect for Moose Jaw and area as today we have a mix of sun and cloud, winds up to 60 kilometers per hour, high of 34. Tonight, partly cloudy, winds up to 50 kilometers per hour, low of 20. Tomorrow, a mix of sun and cloud, winds up to 60 once again with a high of 35. Warming up to a high of 36 on Friday in sunny skies, and then hanging around the low 30s for this coming weekend with a small chance of showers mixed in there. Currently here in Moose Jaw, we have a partly cloudy sky. The wind is east-southeast at 31 kilometers an hour, gusting to 41 at times. Temperature is at 16 degrees. In Assiniboia, it's 17, and in Regina, it's 18. Get your current conditions and five-day weather forecast anytime at discovermoosejaw.com or on the Discover Moose Jaw app. I'm Avery LeBlanc. Let's check in with Courtney.
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2: Good morning from Assiniboia. It's Courtney Fielder here with the Assiniboia Spring Fever Lotto. Yeah, that's right, the 31st annual Assiniboia Spring Fever Lotto, too. And this weekend is the big grand prize draw weekend here with the grand prize draw happening this Sunday right here at Nelson GM in Assiniboia. So if you haven't gotten your tickets yet, the number you should be calling to get yours is 1-888- by farm to get yours here for the Assiniboia Spring Fever Lotto. And make sure you're asking about those 50-50 tickets as well here. Right now, the 50-50 is sitting at over $121,000 and growing here. Lots of chances to win big here with the Assiniboia Spring Fever Lotto. Of course, that big grand prize draw for the $150,000 and so many more prizes to be won here this weekend with the Assiniboia Spring Fever Lotto. So call and get yours. 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
1: Heat warnings go out as temperatures continue to soar. From the DiscoverMooseJaw.com newsroom, I'm Cameron Kosh. Recognition is coming to a Moose Jaw resident who says he simply did what needed to be done during an emergency. Joel Robinson has been named May's Notoriously Good Neighbor after helping people escape the King Crescent fire earlier this month. Robinson says the experience was intense, but his focus was on getting people away from danger.
2: I was just kind of opening the door to get people out and persistently telling them where to go.
1: He says he's honored by the recognition, but adds Moose Jaw is full of good people, and he just happened to be in the right place at the right time. With warmer weather on the way, there are some items you should make sure aren't left in your car. Among those items includes lighters, aerosol and fragrance products, as well as batteries and medication. Moose Jaw Fire Department's Public Education Officer, Damandeep Sangha, tells us about the most important thing not to leave in your vehicle.
3: And the very crucial, don't leave your children or pets in your car. Children's bodies heat up faster than adults, so they can get very sick very quickly.
1: For details on why to leave these items in your car and the potential hazards they pose, check out our full story on DiscoverMooseJaw.com. Moose Jaw residents will have the opportunity to pay tribute to veterans during Decoration Day on June 7th by placing small Canadian flags on all known veteran graves. Legion Branch President Chris Simpson says the annual tradition continues to bring organizations and community members together.
4: Everybody goes out on the Sunday to do that, and then we meet at the Rosedale Cemetery. The day afterwards, we go back for a barbecue to the Legion. All are welcome.
1: The day includes volunteer flag placement at local cemeteries and a service at the Rosedale Cenotaph beginning at 11 a.m. Community connections and charitable impact will be front and center in Moose Jaw next month. The Heart of Moose Jaw event is set for June 11th and will bring charities, nonprofit organizations, and residents together for an afternoon of networking and community celebration. Carly Stangle with the Saskatchewan Community Foundation says Moose Jaw has a strong culture of giving.
5: Moose Jaw has such a strong culture of generosity and community spirit, and we see that a lot through initiatives like the Moffitt Family Fund.
1: Organizers say charities are still able to register as exhibitors before the event. 9 Saskatchewan community airports are set to receive infrastructure funding from the province, including one in South Central Saskatchewan. J.D. Houghton has more.
6: The Assiniboia Municipal Airport Authority is receiving the maximum $275,000 available through the Community Airport Partnership Program. The money will go towards a runway extension and crack ceiling project designed to strengthen rural connectivity and support emergency services and economic activity in the region. The Saskatchewan Aviation Council says the upgrades will help airports continue delivering vital services for communities across the province. Eligible projects are funded through a 50-50 cost-sharing agreement between the province and airport operators. For Discover Moose Jaw News, I'm J.D. Houghton.
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1: The Western Canadian Baseball League opens up a new season tomorrow night. The Moose Jaw Miller Express will take on the 57s in Swift Current. The Miller's home opener is Friday night as they welcome the Regina Red Sox to Roswells Park. The Vegas Golden Knights are in the Stanley Cup Final. They completed a four-game sweep of the Colorado Avalanche with a 2-1 win last night. They now await the winner of the Montreal-Carolina series, which resumes tonight, the Hurricanes taking a 2-1 series lead into Game 4. Team Canada topped Czechia 3-2 at the World Hockey Championship yesterday, finishing first in their group with a perfect 7-0 record. Canada will play the defending champion Team USA in the quarterfinals tomorrow. And the Blue Jays erupted for 8 hits and an 8-1 win over the Miami Marlins. Jesus Sanchez hit a grand slam for the winners.
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1: A yellow level heat warning is in effect as high temperatures persist through the week. With a mix of sun and cloud, a southeast wind gusting between 40 and 60, and a high of 34 today. Partly cloudy with more southeast wind gusts and a low of 20 tonight. A mix of sun and cloud again tomorrow, south wind gusts up to 60 and a high of 35. Sunshine and a high of 36 on Friday. And there's a few clouds, scattered showers for the weekend, and highs of 32 on Saturday and 30 Sunday. Find the full forecast at DiscoverMooseJaw.com and stream the radio anywhere and anytime from the Discover Moose Jaw app.
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Hey, I'm Avery LeBlanc in for Courtney here today. And if you've got a local charity that you want to support, be sure to nominate them for our Taste of Summer Charity Barbecue Series at discovermoosejaw.com. It's a great way to give them a boost throughout the summer. Here's Dylan Scott, what he'll never have on Country 100.

0: got what he'll never have here on Country 100, the biggest stars, the best country music. My name's Avery LeBlanc. As if you're making your way to Regina here this morning, you're probably going to run into some construction. Not probably, it's guaranteed. 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They've got you covered. That construction I'm talking about is on the Trans-Canada Highway, and it runs from all the way before Bell Plain, just past Pence by a couple kilometers. So it's a pretty long stretch. Speeds have been reduced to 60 kilometers per hour. So make sure you're watching out for crews and giving yourself a little extra time to get to work here this morning if you are traveling to Regina. As for right here in Moose Jaw, Public Works busy with a service leak on Manitoba Street East on the 400th block. Ditch and road maintenance on Caribou Street East on the 1100th block to 300th block. Events coming up here this weekend. Miller Express got a pair of home games, which means Caribou Street East, Ross Crescent to Willow Avenue, as well as Caribou Street East to Ross Street East on Ross Street, or Ross Crescent, pardon me, will be closed off for Friday and Saturday. Also coming up Saturday is the Moose Jaw Homegrown Farmers Market, which means Langdon Crescent on the 400th block will be closed off. Street cleaning persists throughout this week as well as the infrastructure renewal project continues. Cotto Street West, 4th Avenue Southwest to 2nd Avenue Southeast, and 2nd Avenue Southwest to Main Street. Pasco Drive East also getting some work from Pasco Crescent to Rutherford and Rutherford Street to 13th Avenue Northwest starting this week as well. Paving ongoing right now on 10th Avenue Northwest. Also Fairford Street West from 5th Avenue West to 9th Avenue West. And 2nd Avenue Northeast as well. The Highway number 2 over Highway number 1 Twin Overpass replacement continues as gas here in Moose Jaw ranging from $1.59.9 per liter to $1.82.9 per liter. Not seeing anything else slowing us down for this Wednesday, but if you do see something, text the Lions Creek Country Connection, 306-694-107.
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0: 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We still do not have a correct answer, so if you want to give it a chance, call us 306-694-107. 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

0: That is Owen Riegling, Love, Hate, Love. You're on Country 100 as you're listening to the Country 100 Morning Show brought to you by JGL Livestock. Well, the Fraternal Order of Eagles in Moose Jaw is kicking off summer with a full day of live music and community fun. Their outdoor lot party is set for June 27th, running from noon to 11 in the Eagles parking lot. There will be food on site, a $10 cover, and live performances from Too Easy and Breakdown, as David Dollamount from the club shared the purpose of the event.
1: So one of the purposes is we just want to, show ourselves in the community, maybe get some more membership. 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
0: We've got a yellow heat warning in effect for Moose Jaw area today as we have a mix of sun and cloud. Winds up to 60 kilometers per hour, high of 34. Tonight, partly cloudy with winds up to 50 with a low of 20. And tomorrow, mix of sun and cloud, winds up to 60 kilometers per hour, high of 35, and only getting warmer heading into Friday. Currently here in Moose Jaw, we've got a partly cloudy sky. Wind is east-southeast at 31 kilometers an hour, gusting to 41 at times. Temperature is at 16 degrees. In Assiniboia, it's 17, while in Regina, it's 18. Get your current conditions and five-day weather forecast anytime at discovermoosejaw.com or on the Discover Moose Jaw app. I'm Avery LeBlanc.
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4: Flames, smoke, and a fast response from a neighbor. 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And hundreds of Canadian flags will soon line veterans' graves across town as the Legion prepares for its annual Decoration Day observance. 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
5: And now school news with the Prairie South School Division and Holy Trinity Catholic School Division. I'm Callum McAnally, and St. Agnes School's drama production, The Not-So-Grim Tales, is taking the stage at the Mae Wilson tonight, so good luck to all those taking part. Musician and motivational speaker Rob Nash is in Moose Jaw this week, sharing his message of hope and mental awareness to local students. His last performance is today from 10:30 to 12 at the Centennial Auditorium at Peacock Collegiate. Today at Central Collegiate, it's Decades Day. Tomorrow will be Hawaiian Shirt Day, along with an alternate schedule for the SLC Carnival. At Cornerstone Christian School, entries are now open for Artist of the Year. Those in grades 7 to 12 can submit their artwork by June 5th, and it'll be displayed throughout the month of June. And today is the district track and field meet at Guthridge Field, so good luck to all the athletes competing. And that's your school news with the Prairie South School Division and Holy Trinity Catholic School Division.
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0: 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We're going to give you an item, and with that item, you have to guess whether it's higher or lower than the price that we give you. 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Is it higher or lower than $5,000?
9: I'm going to say lower.
0: That is incorrect.
9: Oh, thank you very much.
0: Is it higher or lower than $5,000, Brent?
10: I'd say lower.
0: Heather, is this higher or lower than $5,000?
11: I'm going to say it's lower.
0: That is incorrect.
11: Ah, darn, I was going to go higher.
0: Is it higher or lower than $5,000?
11: Higher.
0: That is correct. Congratulations, you are our qualifier today for 25K Payday.
11: Awesome, thanks.
0: You're welcome. What would you do with $25,000 in gift cards? Where would you select the businesses towards?
11: Oh, well, I don't know. I'd have to take a friend and we'd have to go and explore.
0: A good old shopping spree. Can't go wrong with that, hey?
11: That's right.
0: All right. Well, congratulations, Andrea, and best of luck in our finalists draw.
11: Thank you.
0: Andrea Vibert, of course, guessed higher, and the actual price of that furnace was $5,600. Of course, that benchmark was $5,000 that you had to guess whether it was higher or lower. Thanks to you for playing higher or lower on this Wednesday morning.
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4: The heat warning continues as high temperatures blanket southern Saskatchewan. From the DiscoverMooseJaw.com newsroom, I'm Cameron Kosh. Joel Robinson has been named May's Notoriously Good Neighbor by the City of Moose Jaw and our local District Chamber of Commerce, with his recognition stemming from his actions during the King Crescent fire. Robinson says it all started after his dog began acting differently at home.
12: My dog was making a bit of a fuss in the house, and I got up to see what was going on, looked outside, and a couple houses over, I could see flames.
4: Robinson says he ran through the alley to the home where he found three adults still inside and helped get them out before the firefighters arrived. Decoration Day is returning to Moose Jaw next month, and the community is invited to honor those who served. Legion Branch President Chris Simpson says volunteers will once again place Canadian flags at veterans' graves throughout the city.
13: So what we do, all get together and go to the different cemeteries, and they place a small Canadian flag on every grave of our known veterans.
4: Flag placement begins at 9 a.m. on June 7th at Rosedale Cemetery, followed by an 11 o'clock service at the Rosedale Cenotaph. A barbecue at the Legion follows, and the public is invited. A new event is aiming to shine a spotlight on the organizations helping shape Moose Jaw and bring community members together. The Saskatchewan Community Foundation is hosting the Heart of Moose Jaw celebration on June 11th at the Waccamaw Valley Sportsman Center. The free event will feature local charities and nonprofit groups, with opportunities for residents to learn more about community programs and ways to get involved. Event and charity officer Carly Stangle says the event is meant to connect people with organizations making a difference.
14: Guests who attend the Heart of Moose Jaw celebration will have the chance to meet local nonprofits, learn more about the work they're doing, and discover ways to get involved.
4: The event runs from noon until 3 p.m., with organizers also celebrating the 25th anniversary of the Moffitt Family Fund. As the summer heat ramps up over the coming days, the interior of your vehicle could feel like a furnace. Moose Jaw Fire Department's public education officer, Damandeep Sangha, talks about some of the items you should avoid leaving in your car during hot weather.
15: Lighters, highly flammable and contain pressurized fuel, so that can expand with heat. Aerosols, heat increases internal pressure, and sudden rise in temperature can make them explode.
4: For a full list, check out our story on discovermoosejaw.com. The Assiniboia Municipal Airport is receiving provincial funding for major infrastructure upgrades. Discover Moose Jaw's J.D. Houghton has the details.
0: The Assiniboia Municipal Airport Authority has been awarded $275,000 through Saskatchewan's Community Airport Partnership Program. The funding will support Phase 1 of a runway extension and crack ceiling project aimed at improving emergency services, agriculture, business, and rural connectivity in south-central Saskatchewan. It's estimated that the total project cost is just over $715,000. Across the province, 9 community airports will share nearly $935,000 in provincial funding, while local airport operators will contribute an additional $1.1 million towards the projects. Construction is expected to take place during the 2026 construction season. For Discover Moose Jaw News, I'm J.D. Houghton.
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4: The Western Canadian Baseball League opens up a new season tomorrow night. The Moose Jaw Miller Express will take on the 57s in Swift Current. Miller's manager, Michael Gonzalez, is pleased to have some proven vets returning for the summer.
16: Our fan favorite comes back in Thomas Soto, which is our shortstop and our captain. I feel like he's been around the league long enough to where he'll be confident in his abilities. We also have William Edwards coming back. He was a contender for MVP last season, and a lot of these guys are seniors, and they know that it's their last college baseball, so they're ready to give us one more season and then take the next step to Pro Bowl.
4: The Millers' home opener is Friday night as they welcome the Regina Red Sox to Ross Wells Park. The Vegas Golden Knights are in the Stanley Cup Final. They completed a 4-game sweep of the Colorado Avalanche with a 2-1 win last night. They now await the winner of the Montreal-Carolina series, which resumes tonight, the Hurricanes taking a 2-1 series lead into Game 4. Team Canada topped Czechia 3-2 at the World Hockey Championship yesterday, finishing first in their group with a perfect 7-0 record. Canada will play the defending champion Team USA in the quarterfinals tomorrow. And the Blue Jays erupted for 8 hits and an 8-1 win over the Miami Marlins. Jesus Sanchez hit a grand slam for the winners.
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4: A yellow level heat warning is in effect as high temperatures persist through the week. With a mix of sun and cloud, a southeast wind gusting between 40 and 60, and a high of 34 today. Partly cloudy with more southeast wind gusts and a low of 20 tonight. A mix of sun and cloud again tomorrow, south wind gusts up to 60 and a high of 35. Sunshine and a high of 36 on Friday. And there's a few clouds, scattered showers for the weekend, and highs of 32 on Saturday and 30 Sunday. Find the full forecast at discovermoosejaw.com and stream the radio anywhere and anytime from the Discover Moose Jaw app.
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0: Russell Dickerson, Happen to Me at 8:10 on the Country 100 Morning Show, brought to you by JGL Livestock. Avery LeBlanc joining you here in place of Courtney today, as there was some interesting action in the NHL playoffs last night, and it solidified a path to the Stanley Cup Finals.
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0: The Discover Moose Jaw Cup saw a huge result last night in the NHL playoffs. The Canadian Tire Golden Knights punched their ticket to the final with a 2-1 win over the Moose Jaw Carpet One Foreign Home Avalanche, completing a four-game sweep in the Western Conference Final. Vegas now moves on after a tight finish to the series. It wasn't a tight finish, it was a blowout, essentially, closing it out in four straight. As that turns the focus to the Eastern Conference Final, where the Bobby's Place Hurricanes lead the series 2-1 over the LBBD Auto Body Canadians in Game 4 tonight. One spot is now locked in, and the other side of the bracket is back on the ice tonight for the Discover Moose Jaw Cup.
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4: A yellow heat warning in effect for Moose Jaw area as we have a mix of sun and cloud today. Winds up to 60 kilometers per hour, high of 34. Tonight, partly cloudy, winds up to 50 kilometers per hour, low of 20. Tomorrow, mix of sun and cloud, winds picking up again to 60 with a high of 35. And then Friday, high of 36 with sunny skies before hanging around the low 30s and a small chance of showers this weekend. Currently here in Moose Jaw, we've got a partly cloudy sky. The wind is east-southeast at 37 kilometers an hour, gusting to 59 at times. Temperature is at 19 degrees. In Assiniboia, it's 20, and in Regina, it's 21. Get your current conditions and five-day weather forecast anytime at discovermoosejaw.com or on the Discover Moose Jaw app. I'm Avery LeBlanc, as it is 8:15 right now here in Moose Jaw. Can't wait to see these guys perform here in Moose Jaw at the Temple Garden Center November 9th. It's the Recklaws, Dean Brody, Hometown Heroes. Remember when

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0: The Washboardy Union. I run on country. 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Well, we're making another Farmer Appreciation Seating Edition delivery here today. Out to Marquis to visit Chris Waldenberger and his operation out there. As once again, Farmer Appreciation is brought to you by Hawks Agro, Blaine McLeod, MLA Lumsden Morris, CJ Trailers, Fraser Tolme, Deja Vu Cafe, Canadian Tire, Murray GM, and Country 100. We're going to give Chris a call here and let him know that we are going to pay him a visit here during the lunch hour here today.
1: Hello, Chris here.
0: Hey, Chris, this is Avery LeBlanc with Country 100. How are you doing today?
1: Hi, Avery. Not doing too bad.
0: You are our Farmer Appreciation Seating Edition winner for today. You'll get a meal from Deja Vu Cafe for your crew members of six there, and also a Canadian Tire gift card. Are you guys real excited for today?
1: You know what? It'll be just fantastic here. We need to take the time because we just finished up in the field yesterday, so we still got some cleanups, but we'll be happy to visit with you.
0: Awesome. And when it comes to your farm, what can you tell us a little bit about it? Give us some fun facts on it.
1: Fun facts. I guess out here, we are second generation on this spot here, but fourth in Saskatchewan farm. It's my dad, myself, my wife, two boys are helpers, per se. We're mostly grains and oil seeds and got a bit of laying hens and we just enjoy the lifestyle.
0: And how are things out in the Marquis area for this growing season so far?
1: You know, a little later than what we would typically be seeding, you know, but I don't know, 7 to 10 days later than what we would typically finish. But I think with this warm weather and moisture, you know, things will really pop out of the ground and catch up nicely. You know, I'm good with warm weather, but having a blast of a heat oven may not be the best thing, but we'll take what we can get.
0: Fantastic. All right, thank you very much, Chris. You take care, and we'll see you here this lunch hour.
1: Okay, Avery. Well, that sounds great. We'll be happy to see you then.
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3: 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This number, 1-888-BUY-FARM. 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You can also stop them by here in Nelson GM in Assiniboia if you're in the area, or check them out online at AssiniboiaSpringFeverLotto.com to get your tickets. 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And make sure you're asking about the 50-50 as well, because that's just going to keep growing as we get closer to that deadline here. Right now, the 50-50 sitting at over $121,000. Winner gets half of that, and maybe you could be that lucky winner of that, and maybe even that grand prize. Who knows? It all starts, though, with you making that call first. Again, 1-888-BUY-FARM, 1-888-289-3276.
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0: Heat warnings go out as temperatures continue to soar. From the DiscoverMooseJaw.com newsroom, I'm Cameron Kosh. Recognition is coming to a Moose Jaw resident who says he simply did what needed to be done during an emergency. Joel Robinson has been named May's Notoriously Good Neighbor after helping people escape the King Crescent fire earlier this month. Robinson says the experience was intense, but his focus was on getting people away from danger.
13: I was just kind of opening the door to get people out and persistently telling them where to go.
0: He says he's honored by the recognition, but adds Moose Jaw is full of good people, and he just happened to be in the right place at the right time. With warmer weather on the way, there are some items you should make sure aren't left in your car. Among those items includes lighters, aerosol and fragrance products, as well as batteries and medication. Moose Jaw Fire Department's public education officer, Damandeep Sangha, tells us about the most important thing not to leave in your vehicle.
14: And the very crucial, don't leave your children or pets in your car. Children's bodies heat up faster than adults, so they can get very sick very quickly.
0: For details on why to leave these items in your car and the potential hazards they pose, check out our full story on discovermoosejaw.com. Moose Jaw residents will have the opportunity to pay tribute to veterans during Decoration Day on June 7th by placing small Canadian flags on all known veteran graves. Legion Branch President Chris Simpson says the annual tradition continues to bring organizations and community members together.
15: Everybody goes out on the Sunday to do that, and then we meet at the Rosedale Cemetery. The day afterwards, we go back for a barbecue to the Legion. All are welcome.
0: The day includes volunteer flag placement at local cemeteries and a service at the Rosedale Cenotaph beginning at 11 a.m. Community Connections and Charitable Impact will be front and center in Moose Jaw next month. The Heart of Moose Jaw event is set for June 11th and will bring charities, nonprofit organizations, and residents together for an afternoon of networking and community celebration. Carly Stangl with the Saskatchewan Community Foundation says Moose Jaw has a strong culture of giving.
16: Moose Jaw has such a strong culture of generosity and community spirit, and we see that a lot through initiatives like the Moffitt Family Fund.
0: Organizers say charities are still able to register as exhibitors before the event. 9 Saskatchewan community airports are set to receive infrastructure funding from the province, including one in south-central Saskatchewan. J.D. Houghton has more.
17: The Assiniboia Municipal Airport Authority is receiving the maximum $275,000 available through the Community Airport Partnership Program. The money will go towards a runway extension and crack ceiling project designed to strengthen rural connectivity and support emergency services and economic activity in the region. The Saskatchewan Aviation Council says the upgrades will help airports continue delivering vital services for communities across the province. Eligible projects are funded through a 50-50 cost-sharing agreement between the province and airport operators. For Discover Moose Jaw News, I'm J.D. Houghton.
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18: The Western Canadian Baseball League opens up a new season tomorrow night. The Moose Jaw Miller Express will take on the 57s in Swift Current. The Millers' home opener is Friday night as they welcome the Regina Red Sox to Roswells Park. The Vegas Golden Knights are in the Stanley Cup Final. They completed a four-game sweep of the Colorado Avalanche with a 2-1 win last night. They now await the winner of the Montreal-Carolina series, which resumes tonight, the Hurricanes taking a 2-1 series lead into Game 4. Team Canada topped Czechia 3-2 at the World Hockey Championship yesterday, finishing first in their group with a perfect 7-0 record. Canada will play the defending champion Team USA in the quarterfinals tomorrow. And the Blue Jays erupted for 12 hits in an 8-1 win over the Miami Marlins. Jesus Sanchez hit a grand slam for the winners.
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18: A yellow level heat warning is in effect as high temperatures persist through the week. With a mix of sun and cloud, a southeast wind gusting between 40 and 60, and a high of 34 today. Partly cloudy with more southeast wind gusts and a low of 20 tonight. A mix of sun and cloud again tomorrow, south wind gusts up to 60 and a high of 35. Sunshine and a high of 36 on Friday. And there's a few clouds, scattered showers for the weekend, and highs of 32 on Saturday and 30 Sunday. Find the full forecast at discovermoosejaw.com and stream the radio anywhere and anytime from the Discover Moose Jaw app.
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2: Country 100.

That's Dierks Bentley. She Hates Me on Country 100. I'm Avery LeBlanc for the GGL Livestock Morning Show. Hopefully you're having a great day so far as the Canadian Forces Snowbirds are set to be grounded after this season. But excitement around the team is still soaring as organizers announced earlier this week, yesterday, that the 2026 Snowbirds hometown show in Moose Jaw is already sold out. The tickets were snapped up in record time as the July 11th event will also mark the 55th anniversary of the 431 Air Demonstration Squadron. More details in our story at discovermoosejaw.com. This is Bailey Zimmerman, Chevy Silverado on Country 100.

0: Bailey Zimmerman, Chevy Silverado here on Country 100. Avery LeBlanc joining you here as the Move to Cure Elbow ALS Walk is set for Sunday, June 7th at the Harbor Gulf Community Center in Elbow. If you're looking for something to do that weekend, you can walk or run 5 kilometers in support of families affected by ALS and help fund vital programs through the ALS Society of Saskatchewan, says organizer Jeff Archibald.
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3: Good morning from beautiful Assiniboia. It's Courtney Fielder here with the Assiniboia Spring Fever Lotto. Their big grand prize draw is happening this Sunday for the $150,000. And if you're doing some projects around the house, that $150,000 cash could help out a lot, right? 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So $150,000 could definitely go a long way. 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Well, you could do that with winning this big cash here. And someone is going to be that lucky winner on Sunday here in Assiniboia at Nelson GM. But that's only if you've gotten your tickets. 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Right now, that 50-50 is sitting at over $121,000. Again, that winner takes home half. And that's going to keep growing here as those tickets are purchased. And the deadline is coming up midnight, May 30th. So get those tickets, 1-888-BUY-FARM. That's 1-888-289-3276.
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0: Continuing to heat up throughout this week as we've got a yellow heat warning in effect for Moose Jaw area. Today, a mix of sun and cloud, winds up to 60 kilometers per hour this morning, high of 34. Tonight, partly cloudy, winds dying down a little bit with gusts up to 50 and a low of 20. Winds picking back up again tomorrow to 60 in the morning with a mix of sun and cloud, high of 35. And then by Friday, sunny with a high of 36 as temperatures will hang around the low 30s for the weekend with a small chance of showers. Currently here in Moose Jaw, we've got a mostly cloudy sky. The wind is east-southeast at 37 kilometers an hour, gusting to 59. Temperature is at 19 degrees. In Assiniboia, it's 20 degrees, and in Regina, it's 21. Get your current conditions and five-day weather forecast anytime at discovermoosejaw.com or on the Discover Moose Jaw app. As the weather is burning it down right now, here's Jason Aldean on Southern Saskatchewan's Best Country, Country 100.

0: Morgan Griffiths, just being me here on Country 100. Avery LeBlanc joining you here for the morning show brought to you by JGL Livestock. As if you're looking for something to do when it comes to the golf course, Inclusion Moose Jaw is teeing up golf for a purpose once again. It's their third annual charity golf tournament coming up June 12th at the Ridge Golf Course with a 1 p.m. tee off. Lori Bender told us how the money supports Inclusion Moose Jaw.
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1: The heat warning continues as high temperatures blanket southern Saskatchewan. From the DiscoverMooseJaw.com newsroom, I'm Cameron Kosh. Joel Robinson has been named May's Notoriously Good Neighbor by the City of Moose Jaw and our local District Chamber of Commerce, with his recognition stemming from his actions during the King Crescent fire. Robinson says it all started after his dog began acting differently at home.
2: My dog was making a bit of a fuss in the house, and I got up to see what was going on, looked outside, and a couple houses over, I could see flames.
1: Robinson says he ran through the alley to the home where he found three adults still inside and helped get them out before the firefighters arrived. Decoration Day is returning to Moose Jaw next month, and the community is invited to honor those who served. Legion Branch President Chris Simpson says volunteers will once again place Canadian flags at veterans' graves throughout the city.
3: So what we do, all get together and go to the different cemeteries, and they place a small Canadian flag on every grave of our known veterans.
1: Flag placement begins at 9 a.m. on June 7th at Rosedale Cemetery, followed by an 11 o'clock service at the Rosedale Cenotaph. A barbecue at the Legion follows, and the public is invited. A new event is aiming to shine a spotlight on the organizations helping shape Moose Jaw and bring community members together. The Saskatchewan Community Foundation is hosting the Heart of Moose Jaw celebration on June 11th at the Waccamaw Valley Sportsman Center. The free event will feature local charities and nonprofit groups, with opportunities for residents to learn more about community programs and ways to get involved. Event and charity officer Carly Stangle says the event is meant to connect people with organizations making a difference.
4: Guests who attend the Heart of Moose Jaw celebration will have the chance to meet local nonprofits, learn more about the work they're doing, and discover ways to get involved.
1: The event runs from noon until 3 p.m., with organizers also celebrating the 25th anniversary of the Moffitt Family Fund. As the summer heat ramps up over the coming days, the interior of your vehicle could feel like a furnace. Moose Jaw Fire Department's Public Education Officer, Damindeep Sangha, talks about some of the items you should avoid leaving in your car during hot weather.
5: Lighters, highly flammable and contain pressurized fuel, so that can expand with heat. Aerosols, heat increases internal pressure, and sudden rise in temperature can make them explode.
1: For a full list, check out our story on discovermoosejaw.com. The Assiniboia Municipal Airport is receiving provincial funding for major infrastructure upgrades. Discover Moose Jaw's J.D. Houghton has the details.
6: The Assiniboia Municipal Airport Authority has been awarded $275,000 through Saskatchewan's Community Airport Partnership Program. The funding will support Phase 1 of a runway extension and crack ceiling project aimed at improving emergency services, agriculture, business, and rural connectivity in south-central Saskatchewan. It's estimated that the total project cost is just over $715,000. Across the province, nine community airports will share nearly $935,000 in provincial funding, while local airport operators will contribute an additional $1.1 million towards the projects. Construction is expected to take place during the 2026 construction season. For Discover Moose Jaw News, I'm J.D. Houghton.
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1: The Western Canadian Baseball League opens up a new season tomorrow night. The Moose Jaw Miller Express will take on the 57s in Swift Current. Miller's manager, Michael Gonzalez, is pleased to have some proven vets returning for the summer.
7: Our fan favorite comes back in Thomas Soto, which is our shortstop and our captain. I feel like he's been around the league long enough to where he'll be confident in his abilities. We also have William Edwards coming back. He was a contender for MVP last season, and a lot of these guys are seniors, and they know that it's their last college baseball, so they're ready to give us one more season and then take the next step to Pro Bowl.
1: The Miller's home opener is Friday night as they welcome the Regina Red Sox to Ross Wells Park. The Vegas Golden Knights are in the Stanley Cup Final. They completed a four-game sweep of the Colorado Avalanche with a 2-1 win last night. They now await the winner of the Montreal-Carolina series, which resumes tonight, the Hurricanes taking a 2-1 series lead into Game 4. Team Canada topped Czechia 3-2 at the World Hockey Championship yesterday, finishing first in their group with a perfect 7-0 record. Canada will play the defending champion Team USA in the quarterfinals tomorrow. And the Blue Jays erupted for 12 hits in an 8-1 win over the Miami Marlins. Jesus Sanchez hit a grand slam for the winners.
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1: A yellow level heat warning is in effect as high temperatures persist through the week, with a mix of sun and cloud, a southeast wind gusting between 40 and 60, and a high of 34 today. Partly cloudy with more southeast wind gusts and a low of 20 tonight. A mix of sun and cloud again tomorrow, south wind gusts up to 60 and a high of 35. Sunshine and a high of 36 on Friday. And there's a few clouds, scattered showers for the weekend, and highs of 32 on Saturday and 30 Sunday. Find the full forecast at discovermoosejaw.com and stream the radio anywhere and anytime from the Discover Moose Jaw app.
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Stephen Lee Olsen, Never Done It Like This, right here on Country 100 for your Wednesday morning as you're listening to a More Music Hour brought to you by Tip Top Roofing here in Moose Jaw. On the way, we've got Kyle McKierney rear view, but first, it's Megan Maroney, Beautiful Things on Country 100.

0: around Moose Jaw yesterday. First off, in the Assiniboia area, where they reached 34.1 degrees Celsius yesterday, beating the previous record of 31.7 degrees Celsius set back in 2018. And then in the Elbow area, they beat their old record of 30 degrees set back in 1966. It got up to 32 degrees yesterday in Elbow, as the hottest place in the province was in the Coronach area at 35.5 degrees, beating their previous record of 33 degrees set back in 1969. So wouldn't be surprised if we see more record-breaking temperatures later on this week, particularly around the Moose Jaw area. You can stay up to date on the latest weather forecast and all the heat warning tidbits you need to know at discovermoosejaw.com.
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2: It's Courtney Fielder here in Assiniboia at Nelson GM with Assiniboia Spring Fever Lotto. 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So you're in for that grand prize draw. $150,000 up for grabs. Again, the number to call, 1-888-BY-FARM. That's 1-888-289-3276.
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7: A heat warning has been issued today. We're looking at a high of 34 with a few clouds and a southeast wind gusting to 60. The wind continues overnight. It'll be partly cloudy and 20 degrees. And tomorrow's a mix of sun and cloud. A south wind gusts up to 60 in the morning. The high, 35. Find the full forecast at discovermoosejaw.com and stream the radio anywhere and anytime from the Discover Moose Jaw app.
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Gord Bamford, Drink Along Song on Country 100. 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
1: Tennille Arts, Don't Ruin Flowers here on Country 100. Avery LeBlanc here. As the Ted Knight Saskatchewan Hockey Hall of Fame induction dinner is coming to Moose Jaw for the first time, happening at the Temple Garden Center June 19th. And some big names are being inducted this year, including Jim Large in the grassroots category and the 1984-85 Moose Jaw Generals in the team category. The Moose Jaw Warriors are helping host the event, as we chatted with the Director of Business Operations, Olivia Howe, with more details.
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5: A heat warning has been issued today. We're looking at a high of 34 with a few clouds and a southeast wind gusting to 60. The wind continues overnight. It'll be partly cloudy and 20 degrees. And tomorrow's a mix of sun and cloud. A south wind gusts up to 60 in the morning. The high, 35. Find the full forecast at discovermoosejaw.com and stream the radio anywhere and anytime from the Discover Moose Jaw app.
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1: Jade Eagleson, Rodeo Queen here on Country 100. My name's Avery LeBlanc. 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It is officially construction season as the highway number 2 over highway number 1 Twin Overpass replacement continues. Also, Cotto Street's being worked on and street cleaning's ongoing. And a new development, Highway 1, just before Bell Plain, all the way past Pence by a couple kilometers, is being worked on at the moment. That'll impact your drive all the way to Regina for some time now, so keep that in mind for your journey to work here the next handful of days, as you can stay up to date on the latest road report at discovermoosejaw.com. And make sure you're slowing down in those work zones throughout this construction season.
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3: It's Courtney Fielder here in Assiniboia, Nelson GM, with the 31st Annual Assiniboia Spring Fever Lotto, where you have a chance to win $150,000 by this Sunday. 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

0: ever.
1: Aaron Goodwin said no redneck ever on Country 100. I'm Avery LeBlanc. We've got that yellow heat warning remaining in effect for today. High of 34, 35 tomorrow, and 36 by Friday before hanging around the low 30s heading into this weekend. Check out the latest weather forecast.

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1: It's Courtney Fielder here in Assiniboia Nelson GM for the Assiniboia Spring Fever Lotto. Imagine telling your family Sunday that you've won $150,000. That's the kind of money that you can do a lot with, right? It's life-changing money for you. Maybe that means early retirement for you. Maybe that means paying off the house, the vehicle, or having a little fun this summer with that $150,000. But it all starts, though, with you getting those tickets. Have you got yours yet? Well, the deadline is the 30th. And you get yours now by calling 1-888-BUY-FROM. That's 1-888-289-3270. 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
2: A heat warning has been issued today. We're looking at a high of 34 with a few clouds and a southeast wind gusting to 60. The wind continues overnight. It'll be partly cloudy and 20 degrees. And tomorrow's a mix of sun and cloud. A south wind gusts up to 60 in the morning. The high, 35. Find the full forecast at discovermoosejaw.com and stream the radio anywhere and anytime from the Discover Moose Jaw app.
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The Recklaws, Jake Worthington, 11 Beers on Country 100. I'm Avery LeBlanc. On the way, we've got Dustin Lynch and Jelly Roll Chevrolet. First, it's Chris Buck Band, One Two Step.

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3: This is Jeff Archibald from the Line 19 ALS Walk and Run. 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
6: A heat warning has been issued today. We're looking at a high of 34 with a few clouds and a southeast wind gusting to 60. The wind continues overnight. It'll be partly cloudy and 20 degrees. And tomorrow's a mix of sun and cloud, a south wind gusts up to 60 in the morning, the high 35. Find the full forecast at discovermoosejaw.com and stream the radio anywhere and anytime from the Discover Moose Jaw app.
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0: JoJo Mason, Good Kind of Love here on Country 100. Avery LeBlanc joining you here for the biggest stars and the best country music, as a team has already booked their ticket to the Stanley Cup Final after last night.
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0: The Canadian Tire Golden Knights punched their ticket to the final with a 2-1 win over the Moose Jaw Carpa One Florin Home Avalanche, completing a four-game sweep in the Western Conference Final. Vegas now moves on after a tight finish to the series, closing it out in four straight. That turns the focus to the Eastern Conference Final, where the Bobby's Place Hurricanes lead the series 2-1 over the LBBD Autobody Canadians in Game 4 tonight. One spot is now locked in, and the other side of the bracket is back on the ice tonight in the Discover Moose Jaw Cup.
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1: The heat warning continues as high temperatures blanket southern Saskatchewan. From the DiscoverMooseJaw.com newsroom, I'm Cameron Kosh. Joel Robinson has been named May's Notoriously Good Neighbor by the City of Moose Jaw and our local District Chamber of Commerce, with his recognition stemming from his actions during the King Crescent fire. Robinson says it all started after his dog began acting differently at home.
2: My dog was making a bit of a fuss in the house, and I got up to see what was going on, looked outside, and a couple houses over, I could see flames.
1: Robinson says he ran through the alley to the home where he found three adults still inside and helped get them out before the firefighters arrived. Decoration Day is returning to Moose Jaw next month, and the community is invited to honor those who served. Legion Branch President Chris Simpson says volunteers will once again place Canadian flags at veterans' graves throughout the city.
3: So what we do, all get together and go to the different cemeteries, and they place a small Canadian flag on every grave of our known veterans.
1: Flag placement begins at 9 a.m. on June 7th at Rosedale Cemetery, followed by an 11 o'clock service at the Rosedale Cenotaph. A barbecue at the Legion follows, and the public is invited. A new event is aiming to shine a spotlight on the organizations helping shape Moose Jaw and bring community members together. The Saskatchewan Community Foundation is hosting the Heart of Moose Jaw celebration on June 11th at the Waccamaw Valley Sportsman Center. The free event will feature local charities and nonprofit groups, with opportunities for residents to learn more about community programs and ways to get involved. Event and charity officer Carly Stangle says the event is meant to connect people with organizations making a difference.
4: Guests who attend the Heart of Moose Jaw celebration will have the chance to meet local nonprofits, learn more about the work they're doing, and discover ways to get involved.
1: The event runs from noon until 3 p.m., with organizers also celebrating the 25th anniversary of the Moffitt Family Fund. As the summer heat ramps up over the coming days, the interior of your vehicle could feel like a furnace. Moose Jaw Fire Department's public education officer, Damandeep Sangha, talks about some of the items you should avoid leaving in your car during hot weather.
5: Lighters, highly flammable and contain pressurized fuel, so that can expand with heat. Aerosols, heat increases internal pressure, and sudden rise in temperature can make them explode.
1: For a full list, check out our story on discovermoosejaw.com. The Assiniboia Municipal Airport is receiving provincial funding for major infrastructure upgrades. Discover Moose Jaw's J.D. Houghton has the details.
6: The Assiniboia Municipal Airport Authority has been awarded $275,000 through Saskatchewan's Community Airport Partnership Program. The funding will support Phase 1 of a runway extension and crack sealing project aimed at improving emergency services, agriculture, business, and rural connectivity in south-central Saskatchewan. It's estimated that the total project cost is just over $715,000. Across the province, nine community airports will share nearly $935,000 in provincial funding, while local airport operators will contribute an additional $1.1 million towards the projects. Construction is expected to take place during the 2026 construction season. For Discover Moose Jaw News, I'm J.D. Houghton.
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1: The Western Canadian Baseball League opens up a new season tomorrow night. The Moose Jaw Miller Express will take on the 57s in Swift Current. Miller's manager, Michael Gonzalez, is pleased to have some proven vets returning for the summer.
7: Our fan favorite comes back in Thomas Soto, which is our shortstop and our captain. I feel like he's been around the league long enough to where he'll be confident in his abilities. We also have William Edwards coming back. He was a contender for MVP last season, and a lot of these guys are seniors, and they know that it's their last college baseball, so they're ready to give us one more season and then take the next step to Pro Bowl.
1: The Millers' home opener is Friday night as they welcome the Regina Red Sox to Ross Wells Park. The Vegas Golden Knights are in the Stanley Cup Final. They completed a four-game sweep of the Colorado Avalanche with a 2-1 win last night. They now await the winner of the Montreal-Carolina series, which resumes tonight, the Hurricanes taking a 2-1 series lead into Game 4. Team Canada topped Czechia 3-2 at the World Hockey Championship yesterday, finishing first in their group with a perfect 7-0 record. Canada will play the defending champion Team USA in the quarterfinals tomorrow. And the Blue Jays erupted for 12 hits in an 8-1 win over the Miami Marlins. Jesus Sanchez hit a grand slam for the winners.
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1: A yellow level heat warning is in effect as high temperatures persist through the week. With a mix of sun and cloud, a southeast wind gusting between 40 and 60, and a high of 34 today. Partly cloudy with more southeast wind gusts and a low of 20 tonight. A mix of sun and cloud again tomorrow, south wind gusts up to 60 and a high of 35. Sunshine and a high of 36 on Friday. And there's a few clouds, scattered showers for the weekend, and highs of 32 on Saturday and 30 Sunday. Find the full forecast at discovermoosejaw.com and stream the radio anywhere and anytime from the Discover Moose Jaw app.
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8: Two. Why is he coming?

Ian Brody, A Man Without a Woman on Country 100. I'm Avery LeBlanc. Congratulations to the Waldenberger Farming Operation for being today's winner for Farmer Appreciation Seating Edition. They will get lunch from Deja Vu Cafe here today, as well as spending money from Canadian Tire, and they're in the running for our grand prize. Thanks to Parrish and Heimbecker, Murray GM, and Moose Jaw Co-op. 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
1: It's Courtney Fuller here with you in Assiniboia and Nelson GM for the Assiniboia Spring Fever Lotto. 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You can call and get them at 1-888-BUY-FARM to get yours. 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Winner takes home half. That's going to keep growing as tickets are purchased for that too, but your chances to get those tickets here, that time is limited. Again, the deadline is midnight this Saturday. So getting those tickets, 1-888-BUY-FARM to get yours. It's 1-888-289-3276 here with the Assiniboia Spring Fever Lotto.
0: You ever feel like you're the last one to know what's going on? 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Don't be left out. 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
8: A heat warning has been issued today. We're looking at a high of 34 with a few clouds and a southeast wind gusting to 60. The wind continues overnight. It'll be partly cloudy and 20 degrees. And tomorrow's a mix of sun and cloud. A south wind gusts up to 60 in the morning. The high, 35. Find the full forecast at discovermoosejaw.com and stream the radio anywhere and anytime from the Discover Moose Jaw app.
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Josh Ross on a different night here on Country 100. Avery LeBlanc joining you here. As during this time of year where temperatures are in the 30s and your car gets super hot inside, there are some certain things you shouldn't leave in your car. Obviously, kids and pets land in that category, but there's also certain products you shouldn't leave in your vehicle to potentially poison yourself by accident or even set your car on fire. 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
8: A heat warning has been issued today. We're looking at a high of 34 with a few clouds and a southeast wind gusting to 60. The wind continues overnight. It'll be partly cloudy and 20 degrees. And tomorrow's a mix of sun and cloud, a south wind gusts up to 60 in the morning, the high 35. Find the full forecast at discovermoosejaw.com and stream the radio anywhere and anytime from the Discover Moose Jaw app.
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0: That's Sasha Till I Don't here on Country 100. My name's Avery LeBlanc. That'll do it for me here today. As remember, we have that yellow heat warning in effect for the rest of the day and probably the rest of this week, if I'm being quite honest with you, as we have a high of 34. And then tonight, 20 degrees is the low with the winds gusting pretty heavily out there. So make sure you tie down anything that might potentially blow away in 50-click winds. Take care, Moose Jaw. Have a safe and fantastic rest of your day as Jordan Rivers is coming in to take over the Total Request Lunch here today. If you want to get a request in early, you can via the Lions Creek Country Connection, 306-694-107.
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2: It's Courtney Fielder here in Assiniboine Nelson GM. 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
3: The Ministry of Highway says construction is on track for the Highway 2 overpass project. And after a long winter, the Riverhurst Ferry is operational once again. 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
4: CN Rail has been seeing strong grain movement over the first part of May. We get the details from David Chednovic, Assistant Vice President of Grain for CN Rail.
5: We've got some significant planting delays in parts of the prairies, in particular certain central and northern parts of Saskatchewan. What we saw, of course, with the slow start to spring seeding is that the timing of when you typically see that dip in demand for grain movement in May associated with spring seeding has been pushed back a bit. So really, through the first 3 weeks of May, grain demand and grain movement was very strong. In fact, for grain shipment week 42, which is the week of May 16th, CN shipped over 760,000 tons of grain and processed grain products. Just unprecedented. And it's just meant that longer tail with grain flowing into the supply chain as a result of those planting delays. Now we're going to see things flip.
4: For Golden West, I'm Corey Canute.
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1: Partly cloudy with a low of 20 degrees tonight. In the DiscoverMooseJaw.com newsroom, I'm J.D. Houghton. Contractors continue to make progress on the Highway 2 overpass project spanning the Trans-Canada Highway on Moose Jaw's north end. Last year, construction focused on the northbound bridge on Highway 2. This year, the $33.7 million project has shifted to the southbound overpass. Ministry of Highways Director of Communications, Devin Pokalik, says construction remains on schedule and continues to move forward.
2: Piers and abutments are currently being formed, and you can think of piers as the vertical columns that hold the bridge up, and abutments connect the bridge to the roadway. Rebar has also been installed and concrete will follow.
1: The southbound bridge was closed on April 9th to allow for demolition and reconstruction of the more than 60-year-old structure. Sticking with the Ministry of Highways, they announced earlier this month that the Riverhurst Ferry is officially back in operation for the 2026 season. According to Pokalik, the ferry received a new engine in late 2025 and is better than ever crossing the South Saskatchewan River.
2: We had some throttle issues, and with the plummeting temperatures, installation was put on pause for a bit while technicians developed some firmware updates. So those updates were done, and then we put the vessel out for sea trials in early May.
1: The ferry typically operates from mid-May until early or mid-December and serves as an important transportation link for residents and travelers in the area. Motorists are reminded to check the Saskatchewan Highway Hotline for the latest ferry upgrades and operating information. A local community group is hoping to tackle Moose Jaw's growing litter problem through a new citywide campaign. Reporter Cameron Kosh has all the details.
3: The South Hill Community Association has launched its new Just Canada initiative aimed at reducing litter, improving community pride, and protecting Moose Jaw's parks and natural spaces. Chairperson Crystal Fries says volunteers have spent more than a decade cleaning up garbage across the city, but the problem is only getting worse. The campaign is calling on residents, businesses, schools, and the city of Moose Jaw to work together through more garbage cans, improved landfill management, and year-round anti-litter efforts. Read more in our article on DiscoverMooseJaw.com. For Discover Moose Jaw News, I'm Cameron Kosh.
1: Dr. Brian Mills with Environment and Climate Change Canada is one of the only researchers to look specifically at lightning-related information in the last 20 years. We spoke with him to learn how often injuries in Saskatchewan can be directly related to a lightning strike.
4: If I were to do that same approach and look specifically at Saskatchewan, on average over that same period, we would estimate that there have been 5 to 6 lightning-related injuries occur each year. Again, that's an average anywhere between 3 and 11 on any given year where we had data for.
1: However, Mills also said that it's difficult to find enough reliable data to say whether or not someone has been hurt by a lightning strike unless it's obvious, meaning that things like burns or electrical shocks could slip under the wire, so to speak. And the ongoing wave of extreme heat has broken multiple daily temperature records across Saskatchewan, with 9 communities experiencing temperatures well above 30 degrees, setting new highs everywhere from Lloydminster to Cornack, which hit 35.5 degrees yesterday. Many of the records had stood for decades. We got a full list of locations and temperatures in our article on DiscoverMooseJaw.com.
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1: Only one more day separates the Moose Jaw Miller Express and the start of the 2026 Western Canadian Baseball League season. They open up their new campaign tomorrow in Swift Current against the 57s. Outfielder William Edwards from Sydney, Australia, returns for his second season in the yellow and black and says that there are high expectations for the team this year.
5: We were right there last year with Saskatoon, so I'm really excited to get going again and hopefully bring a ring to the city.
1: Moose Jaw will welcome the Regina Red Sox to Roswells Park for their home opener on Friday night. A few local minor baseball teams are in action tonight as the 18U AAA Canucks are in Regina to take on the White Sox, while the 15U AAAs are down in Yorkton taking on the Cardinals. Additionally, the 18U A Canucks welcomes the Lumsden Cubs to Roswells Park. In Moose Jaw Little League action, the Miller Express Major AAAs play the Frozen Iguanas tonight at Gamble Diamond. Team Canada wrapped up round-robin play at the World Hockey Championships yesterday with a 3-2 victory over Czechia. The 6-1 Canadian squad will play the Americans tomorrow in the quarterfinals. The Eastern Conference Finals ramps up tonight between Montreal and Carolina in a pivotal Game 4 matchup. Carolina leads that series 2-1. The Vegas Golden Knights will await the winner of that series as they punch their ticket to the Stanley Cup Finals last night, sweeping Colorado 4-0 with a 2-1 victory. And the rubber match between the Blue Jays and Miami goes this afternoon in Toronto. We want your local sports scores and stories. Email sports at discovermoosejaw.com.
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6: A yellow heat warning is in effect as daytime highs are low to mid-30s. A mix of sun and cloud, wind gusting from the southeast, 40 to 60 kilometers an hour today, high 34. Partly cloudy, wind gusting from the southeast, 30 to 50 kilometers an hour tonight, low plus 20. A mix of sun and cloud tomorrow with wind gusting from the south starting at 20, increasing up to 60 kilometers an hour, temperature high of 35. Friday sunny, high 36. Saturday is a mix of sun and cloud, scattered showers, high plus 32. And a mix of sun and cloud on Sunday with scattered showers, high plus 30. Find the full forecast at discovermoosejaw.com and stream the radio anywhere and anytime from the Discover Moose Jaw app.
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9: Driving through town, just my boy and me, with a Happy Meal in his booster seat, knowing that he couldn't have the toy till his nuggets were gone.

Country 100 with Chris Stapleton. Think I'm in love with you. That one by request. Matt listening in Lumsden wanted to hear it. You can get your requests on as well. All you need to do is call or text us 306-694-107 on the Lions Creek Country Connection. After all, this is, of course, our Total Request Lunch brought to you by Prairie Mobile. It rolls along with Madeline Merlot. It's Slide. It's quarter after 12.

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1: Hey, my name is Jeff. Can I request a song?
0: What do you want to hear?
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0: Ooh, a good one. A new one. Corey Kent, Cole Wetzel. It's Rocky Mountain Low, and it's on Country 100.

0: 100. It's Rocky Mountain Low, Corey Kent, and Cole Wetzel. Jordan Rivers in for Avery LeBlanc. He's on the road. He's making a delivery for Farmer Appreciation Seating Edition. 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If you want to hear something, you can let us know by calling or texting us on the Lions Creek Country Connection, 306-694-107. I do want to note that you can get your share of $25,000 with a 25K payday. 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Worth noting, next week is your final week to get yourself qualified. Big thanks to, of course, to Windmill Greenhouses, Canadian Tire, Band City Auto Sales, Tunnels of Moose Jaw, Midwest Efficiency, and Jump.ca. We are back to the requests after this.
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0: That yellow warning for heat sticks around as temperatures are going to be hot during the day and hot overnight. We are going to 34 today, 20 for tonight, so not a whole lot of relief. Tomorrow, 35 with a mix of sun and cloud, and then Friday, sunny and 36. It is hot. Right now in Moose Jaw, we are sitting at 28. It is gusty, though. The wind is gusting out of the southeast, 42 to 57. Your full forecast anytime at discovermoosejaw.com or on the Discover Moose Jaw app. This is, of course, the Total Request Lunch brought to you by Prairie Mobile. 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Let's head to the phone lines. Hello, Country 100. Who's this?
9: Alyssa.
0: Alyssa, what is going on with your Wednesday?
9: I'm super good.
0: Good to hear. What song do you want to hear?
9: Can I play Bad Boy Baseball?
0: Yeah, of course, Alyssa. We'll get that on for you right now on Country 100. Bad Boy.

0: 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That's High Valley on Southern Saskatchewan's Best Country, Country 100. 12:30 right now, still taking requests on the Total Request Lunch brought to you by Prairie Mobile. 306-694-107 on the Lions Creek Country Connection with your requests.
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0: So we'll surprise you with Weren't for the Wind. It's Ella Langley. 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
1: 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It's Alabama and High Cotton. This is Country 100. We do.

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0: 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We're thanking Devin for that request. It's Alabama's High Cotton. He requested it on the Lions Creek Country Connection. 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Apply in person at 157 2nd Avenue Northwest. A little bit of work happening in the eastbound lane of Highway 1 right around Belle Plaine. They're doing some scrub seal work, and that's going to take us through the rest of the week. So expect some delays as you move your way through Highway 1 just before Belle Plaine. And of course, a bunch of stuff happening in and around Moose Jaw today, including crews working on a service leak on the 400 block of Manitoba Street East. On top of that, they're working on the they will be working on the 500 block of Ominica Street West. This is going to run in early June. On top of that, they are getting ready for closures in and around Ross Wells Park as the Miller Express get ready to go back onto the fields. If you see something that we should know about on the roadways, let us know, of course, on the Country Connection, the Lions Creek Country Connection, 694-107. We got a request coming up next for Morgan.
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0: It's hot right now. The yellow heat warning continues as we slowly climb to our forecasted high of 34 under a mix of sun and cloud. And candidly, not much relief for the next couple of days. 20 overnight, 35 for tomorrow, 36 on Friday, and then the weekend in the 30s as well. It's 28 right now in Moose Jaw. The wind is gusting as well out of the southeast, 42 to 57. 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It's all brought to you by Prairie Mobile. If you got something you want to hear, let us know on the Lions Creek Country Connection, 306-694-107. Sabrina sent us a message, wants to hear Long Hot Summer. Keith Urban says it's very fitting, and I happen to agree. This is Country 100.

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0: 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That's Tim McGraw, Just to See You Smile. 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
2: This Sunday, you could be getting a phone call saying you have won $150,000. 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And the number to call, 1-888-BUY-FARM. 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
1: 1-888-BY-FARM. That's 1-888-289-3276. That is the phone number you should be calling right now with the Assiniboia Spring Fever Lotto. It's Courtney Fielder here in Assiniboia. Nelson GM set up in their showroom here getting ready for the big grand prize draw, which is happening this Sunday. $150,000. Are you going to be the lucky winner? Have you got your tickets yet? Well, if you've been waiting, get those tickets now. 1-888-BY-FARM to get those. 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
1: A yellow heat warning is in effect as daytime highs are low to mid-30s. A mix of sun and cloud, wind gusting from the southeast, 40 to 60 kilometers an hour today, high 34. Partly cloudy and wind tonight, low of 20. And a mix of sun and cloud tomorrow, temperature high of 35. Find the full forecast at discovermoosejaw.com and stream the radio anywhere and anytime from the Discover Moose Jaw app.
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0: Now your Discover Moose Jaw weather.
11: A yellow heat warning is in effect as daytime highs are low to mid-30s. A mix of sun and cloud, wind gusting from the southeast, 40 to 60 kilometers an hour today, high 34. Partly cloudy and wind tonight, low of 20. And a mix of sun and cloud tomorrow, temperature high of 35. Find the full forecast at discovermoosejaw.com and stream the radio anywhere and anytime from the Discover Moose Jaw app.
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0: Shenandoah, two dozen roses. I'm Sharon Church, and it's now time for your Sorta Sports Report. The President's Trophy curse is holding pretty true on this one. Okay, that's the idea that the NHL team with the best regular season record often struggles in the playoffs. And yes, I had to Google that. Colorado won the President's Trophy this year, and then they got swept by Vegas. So that series is over. The Eastern Conference Final is still going strong. The Montreal Canadiens. Yep. That's our team. Montreal, they're trying to beat Carolina, of course, for the right to face Vegas in the Stanley Cup Final. Can the Habs tie it up? We'll see tonight.
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7: A yellow heat warning is in effect as daytime highs are low to mid-30s. A mix of sun and cloud, wind gusting from the southeast, 40 to 60 kilometers an hour today, high 34. Partly cloudy and wind tonight, low of 20. And a mix of sun and cloud tomorrow, temperature high of 35. Find the full forecast at discovermoosejaw.com and stream the radio anywhere and anytime from the Discover Moose Jaw app.
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1: This Sunday is a big draw day here in Assiniboia with the Assiniboia Spring Fever Lotto. It's Courtney Fielder here with you at Nelson GM. And that's right, this Sunday, someone's made the call saying they won $150,000. Will that lucky person be you? Well, it could be. Have you got your tickets yet? Call 1-888-BUY-FARM to get yours. That's 1-888-289-3276 to get your tickets here for the Assiniboia Spring Fever Lotto. Lots of ways you could spend that money, right? Maybe you want to take that dream vacation. Maybe you got some renos that need to be done. 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Make that call, 1-888-BUY-FARM. That's 1-888-289-3276 here with the Assiniboia Spring Fever Lotto. Again, the grand prize draw is this Sunday, 1-888-BUY-FARM, 1-888-289-3276.
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14: A yellow heat warning is in effect as daytime highs are low to mid-30s. A mix of sun and cloud, wind gusting from the southeast, 40 to 60 kilometers an hour today, high 34. Partly cloudy and wind tonight, low of 20. And a mix of sun and cloud tomorrow, temperature high of 35. Find the full forecast at discovermoosejaw.com and stream the radio anywhere and anytime from the Discover Moose Jaw app.
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0: I just read what the ideal thermostat setting is for winter and summer. Hey, I'm Sharon Church. 20 degrees Celsius, that's 68 Fahrenheit, is considered the ideal winter thermostat setting. And experts call 25 degrees Celsius the magic number for the summer months. What? Are you kidding me? What kind of experts are they talking to? Experts in discomfort, I'd say. No, it's got to be 22 degrees all year round. Now, according to Direct Energy, 25 degrees Celsius, that's 78 Fahrenheit, hits the sweet spot between keeping everyone cool in the summer and keeping a rein on your energy bill. Okay, well, I'm not looking for logical money-saving solutions. I'm looking for maximum comfort in my home. And if that means a higher bill, so be it.
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1: Partly cloudy with a low of 20 degrees tonight. 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Houghton. Most people have heard the saying, if thunder roars, go indoors, but many still don't know why. We spoke to Senior Environment and Climate Change Canada researcher Dr. Brian Mills, who explained that metal cages like those in cars or buildings built to modern code standards can easily handle lightning strikes by directing the energy into the ground.
2: What do you do if there's a thunderstorm approaching? And I think that the message, certainly from Environment and Climate Change Canada, is when thunder roars, go indoors. And it's wise advice. Yes, there are literally thousands and thousands of lightning strikes every year, but it only takes one.
1: However, there's still some risk from being nearby, or if you're caught in an open field or on the water as a thunderstorm forms. Read more on DiscoverMooseJaw.com. Construction is well underway in raising the southbound Highway 2 overpass, which spans across the Trans-Canada Highway. Work was completed on the northbound bridge in October of last year, and it was then opened to the public. Construction has now shifted to the southbound bridge, which was closed on April 9th, to allow for demolition and reconstruction of the more than 60-year-old structure. Ministry of Highways Director of Communications, Devin Pokalik, says two-way traffic on the northbound overpass will continue through the summer and into the fall.
3: Go below 60. Even if workers are not present, there are dangers on the road that you can't predict. There's restricted lane widths, and please watch for equipment and persons working.
1: The full $33.7 million overpass project is expected to be completed by the end of 2026, weather permitting. Additionally, residents traveling northwest of the city should be happy to know that the Riverhurst Ferry is open for the 2026 season. The Ministry of Highways opened the vessel on May 14th after receiving its new engine late last year. Director of Communications for the Ministry of Highways, Devin Pokalik, says everything is operating normally.
3: We've had some minor shutdowns due to mechanical and weather issues, but everything is operating normally. And for more information about ferry operations, road conditions, and the latest updates, always check the highway hotline before traveling and heading back from your destination.
1: The ferry can accommodate most trucks operating at secondary highway weights with a maximum weight limit of more than 183,000 kilograms. Each year, the ferry transports up to 30,000 vehicles over the South Saskatchewan River. The South Hill Community Association is asking Moose Jaw residents to help clean up the city through a new anti-litter campaign. Reporter Cameron Kosh has all the details.
4: The association's new Just Canada initiative is encouraging businesses, community groups, and residents to take pride in keeping parks, trails, and neighborhoods free of garbage year-round. Chairperson Crystal Froese says volunteers are noticing more litter blowing through public spaces every year, despite ongoing cleanup efforts. Organizers say the campaign is about creating long-term change and building a community mindset focused on responsibility, pride, and protecting Moose Jaw's natural spaces for future generations. For Discover Moose Jaw News, I'm Cameron Kosh.
1: And the ongoing wave of extreme heat has broken multiple daily temperature records across Saskatchewan yesterday, with nine communities experiencing temperatures well above 30 degrees. The heat stretched everywhere from Lloydminster to Cornack, where the temperatures reached 35.5 degrees, toppling records that stood for as long as a century in some locations. We've got a full list of all the locations and temperatures in our article at DiscoverMooseJaw.com.
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1: Only one more day separates the Moose Jaw Miller Express and the start of the 2026 Western Canadian Baseball League season. They open up their new campaign tomorrow in Swift Current against the 57s. Outfielder William Edwards from Sydney, Australia, returns for his second season in the yellow and black and says that there are high expectations for the team this year.
5: We were right there last year with Saskatoon, so I'm really excited to get going again and hopefully bring a ring to the city.
1: Moose Jaw will welcome the Regina Red Sox to Ross Wells Park for their home opener on Friday night. A few local minor baseball teams are in action tonight as the 18U AAA Canucks are in Regina to take on the White Sox, while the 15U AAAs are down in Yorkton taking on the Cardinals. Additionally, the 18U A Canucks welcomes the Lumsden Cubs to Ross Wells Park. In Moose Jaw Little League action, the Miller Express Major AAAs play the Frozen Iguanas tonight at Gamble Diamond. Team Canada wrapped up round-robin play at the World Hockey Championships yesterday with a 3-2 victory over Czechia. The 7-0 Canadian squad will play the Americans tomorrow in the quarterfinals. The Eastern Conference Finals ramps up tonight between Montreal and Carolina in a pivotal Game 4 matchup. Carolina leads that series 2-1. The Vegas Golden Knights will await the winner of that series as they punch their ticket to the Stanley Cup Finals last night, sweeping Colorado 4-0 with a 2-1 victory. And the rubber match between the Blue Jays and Miami goes this afternoon in Toronto. We want your local sports scores and stories. 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
0: Now your Discover Moose Jaw weather.
6: A yellow heat warning is in effect as daytime highs are low to mid-30s. A mix of sun and cloud, wind gusting from the southeast, 40 to 60 kilometers an hour today, high 34. Partly cloudy, wind gusting from the southeast, 30 to 50 kilometers an hour tonight, low of 20. A mix of sun and cloud tomorrow with wind gusting from the south starting at 20 kilometers an hour, increasing to 60, temperature high of 35. Friday sunny, high 36. Saturday is a mix of sun and cloud, scattered showers, high 32. And a mix of sun and cloud on Sunday with scattered showers, high 30. Find the full forecast at discovermoosejaw.com and stream the radio anywhere and anytime from the Discover Moose Jaw app.
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0: Chevy Silverado. I'm Sharon Church. The average person has 8 sauces in their fridge. I got curious and did some inventory before coming to work today. We've got ketchup, mustard, and relish. And that's kind of a given this time of year. Some other sauces our family, though, can't live without. Sweet and sour or plum sauce. If you're a parent who serves chicken nuggets on the regular, and who isn't, that's another staple, right? Then honey garlic, Frank's hot sauce. Is ranch considered a sauce, or are dressings in their own category? Well, my final count, including dressings, 15. That's above average. Whoo! I better relish in that. See what I did there? Okay. Well, that doesn't happen very often, you know, being above average, so I'll take it.
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2: 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So call and get yours. 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Again, the big grand prize draw happening this Sunday. 1-888-BUY-FARM, 1-888-289-3276.
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16: A yellow heat warning is in effect as daytime highs are low to mid-30s. A mix of sun and cloud, wind gusting from the southeast, 40 to 60 kilometers an hour today, high 34. Partly cloudy and wind tonight, low of 20. And a mix of sun and cloud tomorrow, temperature high of 35. Find the full forecast at discovermoosejaw.com and stream the radio anywhere and anytime from the Discover Moose Jaw app.
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0: my goodness. How about this for a new sport, Tam, Sharon, Church? Chess boxing. What's this world coming to? Okay, well, it's pretty much how it sounds. It combines chess and boxing into one competition. Feels like those are two wildly different people. People who box and people who play chess. I wouldn't fit in either of those categories. Now, players alternate between rounds of chess and then 3-minute rounds of boxing, testing both brains and endurance. It's the only sport where you can lose by checkmate and by getting punched in the mouth.
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16: A yellow heat warning is in effect as daytime highs are low to mid-30s. A mix of sun and cloud, wind gusting from the southeast, 40 to 60 kilometers an hour today, high 34. Partly cloudy and wind tonight, low of 20. And a mix of sun and cloud tomorrow, temperature high of 35. Find the full forecast at discovermoosejaw.com and stream the radio anywhere and anytime from the Discover Moose Jaw app.
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0: Never Met a Beer. I'm Sharon Church. Gonna take just a quick break, but we'll get you back into the tunes before 4 o'clock. 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
3: The Ministry of Highway says construction is on track for the Highway 2 overpass project. And after a long winter, the Riverhurst Ferry is operational once again. 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
1: Partly cloudy with a low of 20 degrees tonight. In the DiscoverMooseJaw.com newsroom, I'm JD Houghton. Contractors continue to make progress on the Highway 2 overpass project spanning the Trans-Canada Highway on Moose Jaw's north end. Last year, construction focused on the northbound bridge on Highway 2. This year, the $33.7 million project has shifted to the southbound overpass. Ministry of Highways Director of Communications, Devin Pokalik, says construction remains on schedule and continues to move forward.
2: Piers and abutments are currently being formed, and you can think of piers as the vertical columns that hold the bridge up, and abutments connect the bridge to the roadway. Rebar has also been installed, and concrete will follow.
1: The southbound bridge was closed on April 9th to allow for demolition and reconstruction of the more than 60-year-old structure. Sticking with the Ministry of Highways, they announced earlier this month that the Riverhurst Ferry is officially back in operation for the 2026 season. According to Pokalik, the ferry received a new engine in late 2025 and is better than ever crossing the South Saskatchewan River.
2: We had some throttle issues, and with the plummeting temperatures, installation was put on pause for a bit while technicians developed some firmware updates. So those updates were done, and then we put the vessel out for sea trials in early May.
1: The ferry typically operates from mid-May until early or mid-December and serves as an important transportation link for residents and travelers in the area. Motorists are reminded to check the Saskatchewan Highway Hotline for the latest ferry upgrades and operating information. A local community group is hoping to tackle Moose Jaw's growing litter problem through a new citywide campaign. Reporter Cameron Kosh has all the details.
3: The South Hill Community Association has launched its new Just Canada initiative aimed at reducing litter, improving community pride, and protecting Moose Jaw's parks and natural spaces. Chairperson Crystal Fries says volunteers have spent more than a decade cleaning up garbage across the city, but the problem is only getting worse. The campaign is calling on residents, businesses, schools, and the city of Moose Jaw to work together through more garbage cans, improved landfill management, and year-round anti-litter efforts. Read more in our article on DiscoverMooseJaw.com. For Discover Moose Jaw News, I'm Cameron Kosh.
1: Dr. Brian Mills with Environment and Climate Change Canada is one of the only researchers to look specifically at lightning-related information in the last 20 years. We spoke with him to learn how often injuries in Saskatchewan can be directly related to a lightning strike.
4: If I were to do that same approach and look specifically at Saskatchewan, on average over that same period, we would estimate that there have been 5 to 6 lightning-related injuries occur each year. Again, that's an average anywhere between 3 and 11 on any given year where we had data for.
1: However, Mills also said that it's difficult to find enough reliable data to say whether or not someone has been hurt by a lightning strike unless it's obvious, meaning that things like burns or electrical shocks could slip under the wire, so to speak. And the ongoing wave of extreme heat has broken multiple daily temperature records across Saskatchewan, with 9 communities experiencing temperatures well above 30 degrees, setting new highs everywhere from Lloydminster to Cornack, which hit 35.5 degrees yesterday. Many of the records had stood for decades. We got a full list of locations and temperatures in our article on DiscoverMooseJaw.com.
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1: Only one more day separates the Moose Jaw Miller Express and the start of the 2026 Western Canadian Baseball League season. They open up their new campaign tomorrow in Swift Current against the 57s. Outfielder William Edwards from Sydney, Australia, returns for his second season in the yellow and black and says that there are high expectations for the team this year.
5: We were right there last year with Saskatoon, so I'm really excited to get going again and hopefully bring a ring to the city.
1: Moose Jaw will welcome the Regina Red Sox to Roswells Park for their home opener on Friday night. A few local minor baseball teams are in action tonight as the 18U AAA Canucks are in Regina to take on the White Sox, while the 15U AAAs are down in Yorkton taking on the Cardinals. Additionally, the 18U A Canucks welcomes the Lumsden Cubs to Roswells Park. In Moose Jaw Little League action, the Miller Express Major AAAs play the Frozen Iguanas tonight at Gamble Diamond. Team Canada wrapped up round-robin play at the World Hockey Championships yesterday with a 3-2 victory over Czechia. The 7-0 Canadian squad will play the Americans tomorrow in the quarterfinals. The Eastern Conference Finals ramps up tonight between Montreal and Carolina in a pivotal Game 4 matchup. Carolina leads that series 2-1. The Vegas Golden Knights will await the winner of that series as they punch their ticket to the Stanley Cup Finals last night, sweeping Colorado 4-0 with a 2-1 victory. And the rubber match between the Blue Jays and Miami goes this afternoon in Toronto. We want your local sports scores and stories. Email sports at discovermoosejaw.com.
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6: A yellow heat warning is in effect as daytime highs are low to mid-30s. Partly cloudy, wind gusting from the southeast from 40 to 60 kilometers an hour tonight, low of 20. A mix of sun and cloud tomorrow with wind gusting from the south starting at 20 kilometers an hour, increasing to 60 kilometers an hour in the morning. Temperature high of 36. Friday sunny, high 32. Saturday has a chance of showers, high 31. And cloudy on Sunday with scattered showers, high 27. Find the full forecast at discovermoosejaw.com and stream the radio anywhere and anytime from the Discover Moose Jaw app.
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6: The TSX is down by 241. The Dow is up by 182. NASDAQ is up by 18. And the Canadian dollar is trading at 72.2 cents U.S.
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0: Ella Langley, be her. I'm Sharon Church. Today is National Flip-Flop Day. One of the best parts of summer is getting to wear flip-flops. Frankly, one of the best parts about living in the prairies is that it doesn't even need to be summer to wear your flip-flops. There could still be snow on the ground, which there was just snow on the ground. And you wouldn't even get a second look if you were wearing flip-flops. I know, because I was.
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5: Now your Discover Moose Jaw weather.
6: A yellow heat warning is in effect as daytime highs are low to mid-30s. Partly cloudy, wind gusting from the southeast from 40 to 60 kilometers an hour tonight, low of 20. A mix of sun and cloud tomorrow with some wind, high temperature of 36, and Friday sunny, high 32. Find the full forecast at discovermoosejaw.com and stream the radio anywhere and anytime from the Discover Moose Jaw app.
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out, it'll sit right here on this land. 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

0: Cody Johnson, Dirt Cheap. I'm Sharon Church. You know, a lot of people have opinions about teenagers. Like when you're having a rough time with your toddler, a lot of seasoned parents will go, whoa, just you wait till they're teenagers. Now, granted, I've only had a teenager for about 6 months, but I can think of a bunch of reasons why it's awesome having teenagers. Number one, no more having to pay for a babysitter. Number two, you can borrow their pimple patches. P.S. They actually work. Number three, they're strong enough to lift the heavy stuff your husband needs help with. That one's a game changer. Number four, they like to bake sweet treats. They don't like to clean up though, so there's that. And number five, you never have to worry if your outfit is cool, because they'll tell you. Spoiler alert, what you're wearing is not cool.
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11: A yellow heat warning is in effect as daytime highs are low to mid-30s. Partly cloudy, wind gusting from the southeast from 40 to 60 kilometers an hour tonight, low of 20. A mix of sun and cloud tomorrow with some wind, high temperature of 36, and Friday sunny, high 32. Find the full forecast at discovermoosejaw.com and stream the radio anywhere and anytime from the Discover Moose Jaw app.
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0: Slam on the Glory Boys, Take Me Back Road. I'm Sharon Church. There are incredible women in our community, and they're doing amazing work every single day. And starting in June, we want to help tell those stories. 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If you know a woman who deserves to be celebrated, and who doesn't, find the Her Voice link right now on our website.
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4: Strong winds in mid-May impacted grain car movement across the prairies. We get all the details from David Chednovic, Assistant Vice President of Grain for CN Rail.
5: What we saw was particularly in parts of Manitoba where we had trains stopped, I think along our Reddit subdivision east of Winnipeg and maybe west of Winnipeg on the rivers, if I remember right, because of the extreme high winds that Thursday recently. 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So when we had that period of a very strong persistent wind, it most certainly impacted train operations. That was short-lived, however, didn't really have any impact on overall grain movement because we were able to quickly pick back up once the winds settled down.
4: For Golden West, I'm Corey Canute.
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1: Partly cloudy with a low of 20 degrees tonight. In the discovermoosejaw.com newsroom, I'm J.D. Houghton. Most people have heard the saying, if thunder roars, go indoors, but many still don't know why. We spoke to Senior Environment and Climate Change Canada researcher Dr. Brian Mills, who explained that metal cages like those in cars or buildings built to modern code standards can easily handle lightning strikes by directing the energy into the ground.
2: What do you do if there's a thunderstorm approaching? And I think that the message, certainly from Environment and Climate Change Canada, is when thunder roars, go indoors. And it's wise advice. Yes, there are literally thousands and thousands of lightning strikes every year, but it only takes one.
1: However, there's still some risk from being nearby, or if you're caught in an open field or on the water as a thunderstorm forms. Read more on discovermoosejaw.com. Construction is well underway in raising the southbound Highway 2 overpass, which spans across the Trans-Canada Highway. Work was completed on the northbound bridge in October of last year, and it was then opened to the public. Construction has now shifted to the southbound bridge, which was closed on April 9th, to allow for demolition and reconstruction of the more than 60-year-old structure. Ministry of Highways Director of Communications, Devin Pokalik, says two-way traffic on the northbound overpass will continue through the summer and into the fall.
3: Go below 60. Even if workers are not present, there are dangers on the road that you can't predict. There's restricted lane widths, and please watch for equipment and persons working.
1: The full $33.7 million overpass project is expected to be completed by the end of 2026, weather permitting. Additionally, residents traveling northwest of the city should be happy to know that the Riverhurst Ferry is open for the 2026 season. The Ministry of Highways opened the vessel on May 14th after receiving its new engine late last year. Director of Communications for the Ministry of Highways, Devin Pokalik, says everything is operating normally.
3: We've had some minor shutdowns due to mechanical and weather issues, but everything is operating normally. And for more information about ferry operations, road conditions, and the latest updates, always check the highway hotline before traveling and heading back from your destination.
1: The ferry can accommodate most trucks operating at secondary highway weights with a maximum weight limit of more than 183,000 kilograms. Each year, the ferry transports up to 30,000 vehicles over the South Saskatchewan River. The South Hill Community Association is asking Moose Jaw residents to help clean up the city through a new anti-litter campaign. Reporter Cameron Kosh has all the details.
4: The association's new Just Canada initiative is encouraging businesses, community groups, and residents to take pride in keeping parks, trails, and neighborhoods free of garbage year-round. Chairperson Crystal Froese says volunteers are noticing more litter blowing through public spaces every year, despite ongoing cleanup efforts. Organizers say the campaign is about creating long-term change and building a community mindset focused on responsibility, pride, and protecting Moose Jaw's natural spaces for future generations. For Discover Moose Jaw News, I'm Cameron Kosh.
1: And the ongoing wave of extreme heat has broken multiple daily temperature records across Saskatchewan yesterday, with nine communities experiencing temperatures well above 30 degrees. The heat stretched everywhere from Lloydminster to Cornack, where the temperatures reached 35.5 degrees, toppling records that stood for as long as a century in some locations. We've got a full list of all the locations and temperatures in our article at discovermoosejaw.com.
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1: Only one more day separates the Moose Jaw Miller Express and the start of the 2026 Western Canadian Baseball League season. They open up their new campaign tomorrow in Swift Current against the 57s. Outfielder William Edwards from Sydney, Australia, returns for his second season in the yellow and black and says that there are high expectations for the team this year.
5: We were right there last year with Saskatoon, so I'm really excited to get going again and hopefully bring a ring to the city.
1: Moose Jaw will welcome the Regina Red Sox to Ross Wells Park for their home opener on Friday night. A few local minor baseball teams are in action tonight as the 18U AAA Canucks are in Regina to take on the White Sox, while the 15U AAAs are down in Yorkton taking on the Cardinals. Additionally, the 18U A Canucks welcomes the Lumsden Cubs to Ross Wells Park. In Moose Jaw Little League action, the Miller Express Major AAAs play the Frozen Iguanas tonight at Gamble Diamond. Team Canada wrapped up round-robin play at the World Hockey Championships yesterday with a 3-2 victory over Czechia. The 7-0 Canadian squad will play the Americans tomorrow in the quarterfinals. The Eastern Conference Finals ramps up tonight between Montreal and Carolina in a pivotal Game 4 matchup. Carolina leads that series 2-1. The Vegas Golden Knights will await the winner of that series as they punch their ticket to the Stanley Cup Finals last night, sweeping Colorado 4-0 with a 2-1 victory. And the rubber match between the Blue Jays and Miami goes this afternoon in Toronto. We want your local sports scores and stories. 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
6: A yellow heat warning is in effect as daytime highs are low to mid-30s. Partly cloudy, wind gusting from the southeast from 40 to 60 kilometers an hour tonight, low of 20. A mix of sun and cloud tomorrow with wind gusting from the south starting at 20 kilometers an hour, increasing to 60 kilometers an hour in the morning. Temperature high of 36. Friday sunny, high 32. Saturday has a chance of showers, high 31. And cloudy on Sunday with scattered showers, high 27. Find the full forecast at discovermoosejaw.com and stream the radio anywhere and anytime from the Discover Moose Jaw app.
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6: The TSX is down by 241. The Dow is up by 182. NASDAQ is up by 18. And the Canadian dollar is trading at 72.2 cents U.S.
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8: 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Once again, it's Cody Johnson, The Fall.

0: At number one, that's Ella Langley, Be Her. Number two was Jordan Davis, Turn This Truck Around. 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Number four, Riley Green, Change My Mind. 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
10: A yellow heat warning is in effect as daytime highs are low to mid-30s. Partly cloudy, wind gusting from the southeast from 40 to 60 kilometers an hour tonight, low of 20. A mix of sun and cloud tomorrow with some wind, high temperature of 36, and Friday sunny, high 32. Find the full forecast at discovermoosejaw.com and stream the radio anywhere and anytime from the Discover Moose Jaw app.
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0: lies, lies. I'm Sharon Church. That's what I think about this article that I just read. The ideal thermostat setting for winter and summer. Okay, apparently 20 degrees Celsius, that's 68 Fahrenheit, is considered the ideal winter thermostat setting. And experts call 25 degrees Celsius the magic number for the summer months. What? Are you kidding me? What kind of experts are they talking to? Experts in discomfort, I'd say. No, it's got to be 22 degrees all year round. Now, according to Direct Energy, 25 degrees Celsius, that's 78 Fahrenheit, hits the sweet spot between keeping everyone cool in the summer and keeping a rein on your energy bill. Okay, well, I'm not looking for logical money-saving solutions. I'm looking for maximum comfort in my home. And if that means a higher bill, so be it.
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12: A yellow heat warning is in effect as daytime highs are low to mid-30s. Partly cloudy, wind gusting from the southeast from 40 to 60 kilometers an hour tonight, low of 20. A mix of sun and cloud tomorrow with some wind, high temperature of 36, and Friday sunny, high 32. Find the full forecast at discovermoosejaw.com and stream the radio anywhere and anytime from the Discover Moose Jaw app.
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1: 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Current conditions, hour-by-hour temperatures, and the weather radar map are all in one spot. 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

0: Big happy birthday to Josh Ross. Hate how you look. I don't hate how you look. I think you're a nice young man. Young, emphasis on the young. Turns out he's 30 years old. Well, I guess that's not, it's not young and it's not old. It's kind of right in the middle there. Happy birthday, Josh Ross. I'm Sharon Church, wrapping up for today. Lots of great tunes, though, still coming up before the top of the hour. Stick around for Brett Kissel, Let Your Horses Run, and Zach Top, Sounds Like the Radio, coming up next.
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1: Partly cloudy with a low of 20 degrees tonight. In the DiscoverMooseJaw.com newsroom, I'm JD Houghton. Contractors continue to make progress on the Highway 2 overpass project spanning the Trans-Canada Highway on Moose Jaw's north end. Last year, construction focused on the northbound bridge on Highway 2. This year, the $33.7 million project has shifted to the southbound overpass. Ministry of Highways Director of Communications, Devin Pokalik, says construction remains on schedule and continues to move forward.
2: Piers and abutments are currently being formed, and you can think of piers as the vertical columns that hold the bridge up, and abutments connect the bridge to the roadway. Rebar has also been installed and concrete will follow.
1: The southbound bridge was closed on April 9th to allow for demolition and reconstruction of the more than 60-year-old structure. Sticking with the Ministry of Highways, they announced earlier this month that the Riverhurst Ferry is officially back in operation for the 2026 season. According to Pokalik, the ferry received a new engine in late 2025 and is better than ever crossing the South Saskatchewan River.
2: We had some throttle issues, and with the plummeting temperatures, installation was put on pause for a bit while technicians developed some firmware updates. So those updates were done, and then we put the vessel out for sea trials in early May.
1: The ferry typically operates from mid-May until early or mid-December and serves as an important transportation link for residents and travelers in the area. Motorists are reminded to check the Saskatchewan Highway Hotline for the latest ferry upgrades and operating information. A local community group is hoping to tackle Moose Jaw's growing litter problem through a new citywide campaign. Reporter Cameron Kosh has all the details.
3: The South Hill Community Association has launched its new Just Canada initiative aimed at reducing litter, improving community pride, and protecting Moose Jaw's parks and natural spaces. Chairperson Crystal Freese says volunteers have spent more than a decade cleaning up garbage across the city, but the problem is only getting worse. The campaign is calling on residents, businesses, schools, and the city of Moose Jaw to work together through more garbage cans, improved landfill management, and year-round anti-litter efforts. Read more in our article on DiscoverMooseJaw.com. For Discover Moose Jaw News, I'm Cameron Kosh.
1: Dr. Brian Mills with Environment and Climate Change Canada is one of the only researchers to look specifically at lightning-related information in the last 20 years. We spoke with him to learn how often injuries in Saskatchewan can be directly related to a lightning strike.
4: If I were to do that same approach and look specifically at Saskatchewan, on average over that same period, we would estimate that there have been 5 to 6 lightning-related injuries occur each year. Again, that's an average anywhere between 3 and 11 on any given year where we had data for.
1: However, Mills also said that it's difficult to find enough reliable data to say whether or not someone has been hurt by a lightning strike unless it's obvious, meaning that things like burns or electrical shocks could slip under the wire, so to speak. And the ongoing wave of extreme heat has broken multiple daily temperature records across Saskatchewan, with 9 communities experiencing temperatures well above 30 degrees, setting new highs everywhere from Lloydminster to Cornack, which hit 35.5 degrees yesterday. Many of the records had stood for decades. We got a full list of locations and temperatures in our article on DiscoverMooseJaw.com.
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